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0: Taking you back to the 90s with that one. That's Charlie Major. I'm going to drive you out of my mind on GTA's number one country, KX96. Also Dylan Scott in there and What He'll Never Have. We have another long ride coming up. We're going to hear from Hardy and Billy Currington. We'll start it all off tomorrow. Hard to imagine, but it's already Wednesday, a KX96 Windsticker Wednesday. Tomorrow we have a delicious and fun prize for you. It's $25 in Food Truck Corral coins and $25 and ride tickets to use over the Victoria Day long weekend. They're going to be having carnival games, live music, local vendors market, and the fireworks taking place at 9 p.m. on Sunday night at the Corral. So make sure you're listening tomorrow morning on the KX Morning Ride with Ellis and Archer. We'll have your first chance. We call out number and or letter combinations. If they match your plate and you're registered with us, well, just be the first person through and you're going to win that fantastic prize. Good luck. It all starts tomorrow morning sometime after 5:30.
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old man's face. Front page obituary. He was a millionaire. He left his fortune to some guy he barely knew. His kids were mad as hell.

0: It's Tyler Hubbard, Park and Hardy with Truck Bet on GTA's number one country, KX96. We will continue our long ride. We have Blake Shelton coming up, Cody Johnson, his latest, and Nate Smith. He's up next.
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0: GTA's number one country, KX96, James Barker Band. You didn't hear it from me and boys around here from Blake Shelton. So there's this guy, his name is Simon Rogers, and he has a very interesting job. It's a big job though, too. He is a data editor at Google. And he spends his days looking at all the questions asked by people in every country. And he's done this for over the past two decades. And he goes so far as to call this the world's brain. Now, Simon has noticed some recent trends that might shed light on what our attitudes and hopes are these days. And I'm going to be honest with you. There's a little bit of sunshine at the end of the tunnel here. Plenty of people ask mundane questions about basic life skills. You know, how do I boil an egg? How do I fix a toilet? But he's finding that people are also asking questions that are impacting others in a positive way. So instead of being more focused on themselves, they're focusing on other people. So he said for years, one of the top career-related searches was careers that pay well. And that has changed. He said these days, more searches are for a job that helps people. So it seems that people are looking for more fulfilling paths and not just kind of focusing on how much money they're going to make. Another trend involves more general questions about being there for others in need. So there's searches for how to help. Right now, they have never been higher than they are right now. In both the US and the UK, the top searched question in this category is how to help someone with depression. That's fantastic, followed closely by anxiety and panic attacks. So these searches are showing compassion and also a greater awareness of the importance of mental health, especially when someone is struggling. This is a good sign. We're starting to think a little bit less right now, at least according to Google. We're starting to think a little bit less about ourselves and more about other people. That cannot be a bad thing. We've got another long ride on the way. It kicks off with Carter Faith.
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3: And you can win tickets to see Ella Langley in concert. 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Well, you
0: always
3: 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Yeah, with a bag of dirt. 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A big yellow bag of Visser's premium quality garden soil. That's what's happening tomorrow morning. It's the KX Morning Ride with Ellis, Ed, Archer, and Craig Smith in the Durham Radio Newsroom at durhamradionews.com. 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

0: That's the Reklaws. I grew up on a farm on GTA's number one country, KX96. The Reklaws, they will be with Dean Brody, co-headlining their Hometown Heroes tour. And it's going to be making a stop at the RBC Amphitheater on September 24th. You can always check for tickets. It's super easy. Just go to the concerts page, KX96.fm. Megan Maroney in there as well with Beautiful Things. Megan most likely walking away Sunday night with some awards from the 61st Academy of Country Music Awards, the ACM Awards. She leads the nominee. She's got 9 nominations. The show, this is the one that streams on Prime Video. That's where you can watch it. And it's going to be hosted this year by Shania Twain. Also, something else to look forward to this weekend. It is a Kacey Musgraves concert, New Music Weekend. So we have tickets to give away to see Kacey Musgrave live at Scotiabank Arena on August 24th. So that'll start Friday, continue right throughout the weekend. You just have to be the 9th person to text the word music to us at 905-427-9696, and you'll instantly score a pair of tickets for free to see Kacey Musgraves again August 24th. And good luck. That starts Friday. We have Walker Hayes coming up next.
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0: with Sully Burrows. Put It On Me on GTA's number one country, KX96. Jody Messina in there too with Heads Carolina, Tails California. George Burge and Luke Bryan, they've teamed up and they're going to kick off our next long ride. Hang on.
1: 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Tennille Towns, Nate Holler, Orono Fair, September 11th. One word, so much fun. Well, I mean, well, that was three, but I was never really good at math anyway. 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

0: That's Thomas Rhett after all the bars are closed and Little Bitty from Alan Jackson. It's Carolyn Ellis in with you back in tomorrow morning on the KX Morning Ride with Ellis and Archer. And I'm sure that a lot of people have heard the news about Meghan Patrick, Meghan and her husband, Mitchell Tenpenny, expecting their first child together. And Meghan has been a trooper. She has been out on the road, just playing her heart out on stage. Unfortunately, now she was supposed to be in the area. She's supposed to be playing at the Biltmore Theater on June 19th, but it looks like that show is going to be canceled. She's had to cancel her remaining tour dates starting with June shows so she can focus on her pregnancy. She shared the news in a post on social media saying the decision was made after conversations with her husband and doctors as well. Now, she did say a lot of the tour was booked before she knew she was pregnant, so she kind of didn't really know what to expect. Well, she wasn't expecting to be pregnant, and she said between complications, hospital visits, exhaustion, and the anxiety that comes with experiencing a previous miscarriage, she's had to take a hard look at what's truly important right now, which is obviously her pregnancy. So she's canceling 11 dates on her Golden Child tour. She says fans will get a full refund and she will make the shows up at a later date. So obviously we wish Meghan all the best. Another long ride on the way. It kicks off with John Party next.
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0: Story Boys with High Valley, Take Me Back Road on GTA's number one country, KX96. Ella Langley in there as well with Be Her. Tomorrow morning on the KX Morning Ride with Ellison Archer, we'll have another Ella Langley word of the day for you to get you tickets to see, possibly get you tickets to see Ella at TD Coliseum on July 16th. Also, tomorrow is a KX96 Win Sticker Wednesday, and we'll have your first chance sometime after 5:30 on the KX Morning Ride with Ellison Archer. It is a fun prize for this weekend. It's $25 in food truck corral coins and $25 in ride tickets to use over the Victoria Day long weekend. There will be carnival rides, live music, a local vendor's market, and fireworks at 9 p.m. Sunday night at the corral. So that is our prize all day tomorrow. Hopefully you've got your win sticker and you're registered with us. If not, you can get more info. 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

0: That's Savannah Jade and Man Out of Me. And we heard the Zac Brown Band with Jimmy Buffett knee deep on GTA's number one country, KX96. Well, Carrie Underwood has just wrapped up another season of American Idol. People are saying, you know, maybe she could be doing more for her career right now. But she says no. She's looking forward to slowing down, spending more time at home with her husband and their two sons. And apparently it has, quote, done wonders for their marriage. She's splitting her time between filming American Idol in Los Angeles and spending time with the family on their 400-acre Tennessee farm. So she is enjoying her time. We do have Jason Aldean and Carrie Underwood coming up to start our next long ride.
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1: 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What's up? 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

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We're all first car, first date, WLD on a license plate. Now ain't life crazy? Yeah.

0: Smith and CRZY on GTA's number one country, KX96. Dallas is coming to the area, actually, July 16th to the 18th. The North of Nowhere Music Festival. Dallas Smith is playing with Tim Hicks, Tay Bay, Nate Holler, Sasha, and more to be announced. It's happening at the Lindsay Fairgrounds. Morgan Wallen in there as well with Don't We. You know, Morgan, he kind of stays out of the public eye now. You don't really get a lot of stories about Morgan Wallen. I mean, I know we've had a lot of stories about Morgan Wallen, but he does a lot of good, and he does a lot of good very quietly. And what's kind of coming out now is that last summer, Morgan met an 8-year-old boy. His name is Jameson, and his parents, Amanda and Josh. And Jameson had been diagnosed with an aggressive form of cancer, and he was a huge fan of Morgan Wallen and was going to his show. But just prior to attending that show, he was diagnosed with this aggressive form of cancer. So through the Make-A-Wish Foundation, the family actually got to meet Morgan backstage at the concert. They received several signed gifts. They were set up with everything they needed throughout the night, and they even got to ride home in a limo at the end of the night. Now, sadly, August of last year, Jameson lost his battle. And the family has recently revealed that Morgan Wallen actually covered the funeral expenses for Jameson. And Amanda, the mom, she writes a letter to her late son. That's how she shares kind of what's going on in her world. And she was mentioning that they're going to be going to see Morgan Wallen in July in Ann Arbor. And she was just telling her son that this is the way that she stays connected with him, is through his love of Morgan Wallen. So there you go. Obviously, he's doing some great things as well. We have another long ride coming up. It will start with Bailey Zimmerman next.
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1: Tim Hicks loud on GTA's number one country, KX96. And Riley Green in there too would Change My Mind. You cannot get away from Riley Green right now. Not that you really want to, but he is everywhere. And the news is just breaking too that he's going to join season 30 of The Voice as a coach later on this year. He got his own custom chair. It's adorned with duck calls. And he was posting on social media a video of him kind of spinning around in the chair, sipping a drink and saying, I could get used to this. So no official premiere date has been announced yet for season 30 of The Voice. Kelly Clarkson and Adam Levine have previously been announced as coaches. So Riley Green, he's got his challenge between Kelly Clarkson and Adam Levine. They've got some experience on that show. So we'll see how he does. We have another long ride on the way. It starts with Dasha next.
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4: 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Right, a big yellow bag of Visser's premium quality garden soil. 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It's the KX Morning Ride with Ellis and Archer and Craig Smith in the Durham Radio Newsroom at DurhamRadioNews.com. We'll see you tomorrow morning at 5:30.
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0: That's Tay Bay. That's going to leave a memory. Tay Bay, one of many acts coming to the North of Nowhere Music Festival at the Lindsay Fairgrounds, July 16th to the 18th. You can check for tickets. Just go to the concerts page. It's on our website, kx96.fm. And Brooks and Dunn in there, too, with Boots, Scoot, and Boogie. We continue our long ride with the latest from John Party. His boots are off. Coming up next.
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0: Morgan Griffiths, just being me on GTA's number one country, KX96, and Keith Urban with Days Go By. Do they ever? They just fly by. I can't believe that tomorrow is already Wednesday. And that means it is a KX96 Wind Sticker Wednesday. And we'll be back in tomorrow morning on the KX Morning Ride with Ellis and Archer starting at 5:30. We have lots happening. First off, with our Wind Sticker Wednesday, we've got $25 in food truck corral coins and $25 in ride tickets to use over the Victoria Day long weekend. Sounds like they have got a ton of fun going on there. And you could be there too, enjoying that. Plus, we'll have another Ella Langley word of the day for you. And then we'll play the sounder just after the news at 8. We'll ask you to text us that word, whatever it is. And if you're the ninth person to do that, you're going to get tickets to see Ella at TD Coliseum on July 16th. And around 7:15 tomorrow morning, we'll play Beat the Toaster. And it is this this prize that everybody just wants so badly this time of the year. A big yellow bag of Visser's premium quality garden soil. It's delivered right to your driveway. It's just a huge bag of this awesome soil. And you just get to dig in there and play with the dirt. So we'll have that all for you tomorrow morning on the KX Morning Ride with Ellis and Archer.
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0: Two Canadian country stars will be shining at the Orono Fair this year. 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Tennille Towns, Nate Holler, Orono Fair, September 11th. One word, so much fun. Well, I mean, well, that was three, but I was never really good at math anyway. 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

0: Two Canadian country stars will be shining at the Orono Fair this year. 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So, you know, get on it before your future self finds out and judges you. Tennille Towns, Nate Holler, Orono Fair, September 11th. One word, so much fun. Well, I mean, well, that was three, but I was never really good at math anyway. 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
0: And this is my new single,
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0: The ride was worth the fall.
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0: WTA's number one country, KX96. There's Cody Johnson and the fall, which the rain is doing quite profusely.
1: Oh, it is falling. It's falling hard right now.
0: You know, when you wake up, you can hear it on your own roof.
1: Yes.
0: Then you know it is extremely intense outside. Ponding, pooling, puddling, piddling, whatever.
1: Yeah, hydroplaning is definitely could be an issue this morning. So just slow down, drive according to the conditions. We're already starting off with problems. So
0: showers ending near noon, by the way. Risk of a thunderstorm, gusty winds, high of 16. It's 6 degrees right now. Let's get to those problems up there.
1: All right. Well, on the South 400 approaching Shepherd, there is a collision right now. Four left lanes are closed because of that. Then there's problems as well on the North 400 at Fifth Line, where the right lane is blocked, and already seeing slowdowns this morning on the West 401. They start around Henry Street. It picks up as you approach Salem. If you spot traffic trouble, you can call us or text us hands-free at 905-427-9696. I'll have more traffic in less than 10 minutes.
0: Okay.
1: All right.
0: Yeah, you had a bit of a problem getting in here this morning. I guess the door was...
1: I didn't.
0: You didn't.
1: No.
0: Okay. Other people did.
1: Yeah, a couple other people this morning had to basically... We have like the sliding doors. You have your key card, unlocks it, and then, you know, it just opens and, you know, they had to pry it open.
0: Yes.
1: Yeah, so...
0: A little tough.
1: Yeah, so... So as soon as you came in, I was like, hey, were you able to get in the doors? Yeah, no problem. Yeah. I got into issue
0: you got
1: too.
0: So maybe those people might be seeing HR after their shift today.
1: No, their security key, like their card worked. Mm. It was just the door wouldn't open.
0: Unstick.
1: Yeah, basically. Happens. Yeah.
0: Okay, well, let's...
1: Didn't like the rain.
0: No. Go to the Durham Radio Newsroom. Craig Smith is there. Good morning.
2: Good morning.
0: Yes.
1: I think the heaviest rain was coming down when you were walking in.
0: And I came in too. Yeah, it was just sideways.
2: Teeming.
1: Yeah. That's
2: whatever that means.
1: Teeming is like the best word to describe it. Yeah. Honestly. Yeah. It is coming down really hard right now.
2: Mm-hmm. Yep.
1: All right. So what else is going on?
2: All right. Durham Police are going to open a new division in Ajax. It's the only southern Durham community without a cop shop right now. The new building will be on Harwood, north of Roslyn. The construction is expected to be complete by 2031, pending approvals and funding.
0: Nice.
2: Yes. Two teenage boys, one from Oshawa and another from Whitby, now facing charges after opening fire at a vehicle in Scarborough. It happened back in April, but they were charged after police arrested them for a different incident last week. No one was hurt. Students in Durham Region are still upset about some of the changes to the education being made in the province. Students will be protesting at Whitby MPP Lauren Coe's office this afternoon. There were earlier actions, such as walkouts by students over the changes to OSAP that they say will make higher education more expensive. Toronto police searching for an abandoned pit bull mix dog that attacked a small dog and its owner. The small dog was killed during the incident Tuesday afternoon near Weston and Lawrence. The owner suffering non-life-threatening injuries.
1: And they said the dog is abandoned?
2: Yes.
1: They believe it is?
2: Yeah.
1: Okay.
2: So. Yeah. Canadian officials now say 16 people in Ontario, Alberta, and BC are in isolation after being linked to the hantavirus outbreak on the South Atlantic cruise. None are reporting any symptoms. The number rose yesterday after Ontario health officials asked 7 more low-risk contacts to isolate. So that's 10 in Ontario. Meanwhile, the World Health Organization says that the hantavirus outbreak has reached 11 cases worldwide.
0: Wow.
2: U.S. President Donald Trump set to land in Beijing this morning for a highly anticipated summit with Chinese President. Trump told reporters that trade, not Iran, will be the main focus of their discussions. The world is watching as Ontario becomes a major test case for small modular reactors.
0: Mm-hmm.
2: Energy Minister Stephen Lecce is telling Durham Radio News that they're building 4 of those reactors at Darlington.
3: We just installed the base mat, which is really the first new nuclear build foundation in 30 years. A great achievement for Ontario because that project's going to create roughly 19,000 net new jobs. and add almost $40 billion to the Canadian economy.
2: Now, once complete, these reactors will produce enough electricity to power 1.2 million homes.
0: 1.2 million homes?
1: Thanks, Doc.
2: Yes.
0: Do we have to hook it up as the lightning storm hits the clock tower?
1: Yes.
2: Exactly. We got to get the right timing.
0: Is that clock tower?
1: And everybody currently is on the search for a DeLorean. So, yeah.
0: Yes. And do you have to get your mom to kiss your dad back in the day?
1: Yes. Okay. Yes. That's exactly how this works.
0: If all that happens, then we'll power 1.2 million homes.
1: There you go. Oh, geez.
2: Yeah.
0: Sounds like it'll work, though.
1: Just like that, yeah. Hey, it did in that movie, so.
0: Yeah.
1: Yeah.
2: That's true, it did.
1: Yeah.
2: All right, let's get to sports.
1: Yes.
2: The Blue Jays had some fight last night, scoring 5 in the 7th inning to tie their game with Tampa, but then they lost an extra 7-6. They will look to prevent that sweep today.
0: Well, you know what they say.
1: Having
0: the fight and almost winning the game, plus $2 will get you a cup of coffee.
1: Mm. It's almost like getting silver in something.
0: Yeah. Well, the season is slowly slipping away here. I mean, it is. It'll soon be June. What's going to turn it around for them?
1: Some of the players returning, I think.
0: I mean, I hope so, yeah.
1: And for more than, like, I don't know, one game.
0: Vladdy's now 3 games hitless.
1: Yeah.
0: A little concerning.
1: Mm-hmm.
0: A little concerning.
2: Yeah. Okay. He did get some RBIs last night. He did knock in some runs with some ROEs, I guess you can say. And his at-bats through the night got a lot better. His first at-bat was horrible. But after that.
1: That's coming from Craig.
2: It was not competitive.
1: I didn't watch the game, so I can't.
2: Three straight pitches, straight swinging strikes, right? Like,
0: it wasn't even close.
1: No.
2: Yeah. But, I mean, you got to tip your cap to Tampa's starter, McClanahan, right? He has 4 straight starts scoreless, by the way.
0: Yeah.
2: So, I mean, 7 Ks last night. He's on fire for Tampa.
1: Mm-hmm.
2: So once he got out, the Jays came alive, right, with 5 runs in the 7th inning. And they just couldn't do it in extras. And then, yeah. I mean, they have the chance to take one today. We'll see.
1: Mm-hmm. Yeah.
0: Yeah.
2: The whole American League sucks, to be honest.
0: Well, like, the Yankees are good and the Rays are good.
2: That's it. That's it.
0: So how many
2: teams
0: go through? Is it 3?
2: 3 wild card teams and then the 3 division winners.
0: Okay, so, you know, we're within a game of a wild card and it's early.
1: Yeah.
2: Exactly.
1: Yeah.
0: Wow. Still,
1: the team needs to get healthy, though.
0: Oh,
1: they need to get
0: Every team has to go through it.
1: I know. I'm just saying. That's my excuse.
2: And every team will, right?
0: Excuses are for losers.
1: Yeah, well, yeah. and the loser's looking for excuses right now, so there you go.
0: It's like the Leaf fans. The refs. The refs?
2: Oh.
0: Yeah, the refs cause you to lose. Okay.
1: Yeah.
2: They don't.
0: No, they don't. No. And if you put yourself in that bad of position, you weren't ready for
1: it. I'm kidding. I know.
2: Yeah.
0: You know. Last night was an interesting game. Mario!
2: Yes. Back and forth between the Habs and Sabres. Sabres ended up holding on for that 3-2 win, tying their series at 2 games apiece. Yeah. There was one goal called.
0: Oh, called a goal.
2: Called a goal off review and then challenged again.
0: Yeah.
2: And after that second review was called back. So.
0: But how did the second review call it back? I was out watching it, and so I couldn't hear anything.
2: Well, the second review was for goaltender interference.
0: That's what it was.
2: And.
0: Okay. It wasn't offside. I thought it might be offside, but. Okay. Yeah. All right.
2: Mm-hmm.
0: Either way, Buffalo overcame and won.
1: Mm-hmm.
2: Yeah, exactly. So that series tied at 2 games apiece. Vegas with an overtime win over Anaheim last night. So the Golden Knights have a 3-2 series lead after a 3-2 overtime win. So they're a win away from the conference final. The PWHL final will be an all-Canadian affair. The Montreal Victoire advancing last night with a 2-1 win over Minnesota.
1: Nice.
2: The winning goal, Marie-Philippe Poulin, by the way.
0: Of course. Yeah. Wow. Captain Canada. Mm-hmm. Yeah.
2: So the final will be Montreal against Ottawa. So a Canadian team will win the PWHL.
0: Yay.
1: So it won't be Minnesota for the three-peat.
2: That's right.
1: Yeah.
2: That's right. It'll be a different team finally.
1: Yeah.
0: Suck it, Minnesota.
1: Yeah.
2: Exactly. And then the OHL final, the Kitchener Rangers are champions, sweeping Barrie in the final. So
1: there you go.
0: OHL, it's like, here, let's pick London, Kitchener, yeah. Ottawa, sometimes Oshawa, and maybe Peterborough. That's it. That's your OHL.
1: Well, it's not London this year, so.
0: I know. London Lights!
2: Yeah, so there you go. That's that for now.
1: That's it. Thank you.
0: All right, and rain, go away.
1: Is it still like, just like peek out your window there, Craig?
2: Yeah, well, it's dark, but.
1: Oh, okay.
0: The raindrops are dancing off the pavement.
1: Yes. I walked to the bathroom here, and of course we have like the huge skylight. Like skylight ceiling, right? I'm like, oh, it's not sounding too promising on that.
0: No.
1: It was really pounding down on that.
0: Yeah. Yeah. This is a weird story. I wanted to mention this.
1: Okay.
0: So Savannah Guthrie, whose mother Nancy was abducted, we don't know if how it ended.
1: No.
0: You could pretty much come to a conclusion yourself, but
1: she's still missing.
0: She's still missing. And she's going to host, Savannah is, a game show based on Wordle.
1: Mm-hmm.
0: Remember that? That was all the rage for a while.
1: Still is for a lot of people, yeah.
2: I still play Wordle.
1: Yeah. I never got into it.
0: You got to pick five-letter word, correct?
2: Yeah. And then guess the five-letter word.
1: Mm-hmm. And the idea is to do it
0: in five chances.
1: Well, as few guesses as possible, yeah.
0: Six? Okay. And
1: but you don't want to take six to do it.
0: No.
1: Loser. Just kidding.
0: Die!
1: Yeah.
2: Yeah.
0: No, it's just, it's got to be so bizarre for her. Now she's out promoting this show. And everyone's kind of looking at her, oh, I feel sorry for you. You know what I mean? It's just.
1: Well, she's been through a lot.
0: She's been through hell.
2: She's also got to, for lack of better terms, move on.
1: Yeah, you got to kind of keep moving forward, right? Mm-hmm. Life keeps going, unfortunately.
0: It's
1: a
0: bizarre story. It's just so weird. And probably a robbery gone wrong, or who knows?
1: Who knows?
0: Oh, my God.
1: Hardest part, though, is probably, well, I can only imagine. I've never been in that situation, but not knowing. Yeah. Not knowing.
0: Yep.
1: You know.
0: Yep. All right. Well, and actually, it's I heard a little bit about the show. It sounds really exciting, and I'll watch that one. Yeah.
1: The game show?
0: Yeah. Apparently, it's pretty fast moving.
1: Yeah. Mm-hmm.
0: So I'm not sure how it's going to all come together, but that might be one worth watching for sure. Okay. And anything else? I guess that's it.
2: That's it. Yeah.
0: Okay. Thank you very much, Craig. And what is it? 5:43.
1: Yes. And the Ella Langley word of the day for this morning is. Go ahead.
0: It's Texas.
1: Yes, you got it. Texas.
2: Yeah. Texas.
1: That's it.
2: Okay.
1: Good job, Craig.
2: Got it.
1: You passed Wordle.
2: Yes.
0: That's right. That's five letters right there.
2: Little X. Let's see if that's in the word.
1: Oh, he's playing right now.
0: Yeah. Texas.
1: Yep. That's the word today.
0: That'll be at 8 o'clock. We'll ask you to text in the word Texas.
1: No, Texas.
2: That's right.
0: Texas.
2: One S.
0: All right. Thank you very much. And let's get going, everybody. And stay dry.
1: Ass has two.
0: Wednesday. two big ones.
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0: Tarrant Church, GTA's number one country, KX96 drink in my hand. Well, we're wet, that's for sure.
1: Oh, yeah.
0: Everywhere, on your hand and your head. Take an umbrella, please. 16 degrees, rather, is going to be the high today, with possible thunderstorms embedded in the showers. 6 degrees right now.
1: Yeah, it is really coming down right now, though, so make sure, like Jerry said, you've got your rain gear. You're going to need it. On the West 401, it's slowing from Brock Street over towards Salem. And then on the South 400 approaching Shepherd, we have 4 left lanes blocked off. That's for a collision. And then problems on the North 400 at 5th Line, and they have the right lane closed. If you spot traffic trouble, you can call us or text us hands-free at 905-427-9696. I'll have more traffic in less than 10 minutes.
0: All right. Craig is on the way, too, in about 12 minutes or so. He's got news and sports. Again, a tough loss for the Jays. What can you say? NHL action, we'll get back into that as well, and more coming up in just a few minutes.
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0: It's Maren Morris, My Church, GTA's number one country, KX96. And oh God, is it raining? Lots of it too. We've got showers, heavy rain, maybe thunderstorms embedded in there. The high today will eventually get up to 16. It is 6 degrees and heavy rain as we speak. Check on traffic that's affecting your drive-in this morning.
1: It is, definitely. All right, well, thanks to Chris, who just messaged us. He said there's a heavy fog starting to set in around Markham Road over towards the Don Valley Parkway. Then we had another traffic spotter message, again, thank you, about the South DVP. Just south of Lawrence, we have a collision there. It sounds like it's a left lane that is blocked. And then there's also a crash on the South 400 approaching Shepherd. It's affecting four left lanes. And a stalled vehicle on the North 400 at 5th Line, and that has the right lane blocked. If you spot traffic trouble, you can call us or text us hands-free at 905-427-9696. I'll have more traffic in less than 10 minutes.
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1: Yes.
0: You can get $25 in ride tickets as well to use over the Victoria Day long weekend. That's That's this weekend.
1: That is this weekend. They're going to have carnival rides, live music, local vendors market, and fireworks at 9 o'clock on Sunday night.
0: Beauty. It looks like good weather for it, too.
1: Mm-hmm, it does.
0: So you can win that all day long. It's KX96 Windsticker Wednesday.
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1: Good morning. It's 6 o'clock. I'm Craig Smith with KX96 News for Canada Flooring and Rugs in Whitby. Showers ending near noon and then a cloudy sky with a chance of lingering showers. A high today of 16. It's 6 right now. Checking traffic. Here's Carolyn.
2: Well, not only are we dealing with rain, but we're also hearing about heavy fog setting in from around Markham Road across to the Don Valley Parkway. Now, south on the DVP, south of Lawrence, there is a collision in the left lane, so that's backing things up to the 401. South 400 approaching Shepherd. We have four left lanes closed right now for a collision, and problems continue on the north 400 at 5th line. The right lane is blocked. The KX96 traffic patrol continues.
1: Making news this morning, Durham Police are going to open a new division in Ajax. It's the only southern Durham community currently without a cop shop. The new building will be on Harwood, north of Rosslyn. Construction is expected to be complete by 2031, pending approvals and funding. Two teen boys, one from Oshawa and another from Whitby, facing charges after opening fire at a vehicle in Scarborough. It happened back in April, but they were charged after police arrested them for a different incident last week. No one was hurt. Toronto police searching for an abandoned pit bull mix dog that attacked a small dog and its owner. Now, the small dog was killed during the incident Tuesday afternoon near Weston and Lawrence. The owner is suffering non-life-threatening injuries. Canadian officials now say 16 people in Ontario, Alberta, and BC are in isolation after being linked to a hantavirus outbreak on a South Atlantic cruise. None are reporting any symptoms, the number rising yesterday after Ontario health officials asked 7 more low-risk contacts to isolate, so that's 10 in the province. The World Health Organization, meanwhile, says that the hantavirus outbreak has reached 11 cases worldwide. Donald Trump is set to land in Beijing today for a highly anticipated summit with China's president. Trump telling reporters that trade, not Iran, will be the main focus of their discussions. The world is watching as Ontario becomes a major test case for small modular reactors. Energy Minister Stephen Lecce says they're building 4 of those reactors at Darlington.
3: We just installed the base mat, which is really the first new nuclear build foundation in 30 years. A great achievement for Ontario because that project's going to create roughly 19,000 net new jobs and add almost $40 billion to the Canadian economy.
1: Now, once complete, these reactors will produce enough electricity to power 1.2 million homes. Some Durham Region students will be protesting at Whitby MPP Lauren Coe's office today. The group, Durham Students for Education, says they are raising awareness about concerns related to provincial decision-making impacting education. Students previously walked out of school over changes to OSAP, which shift funding towards loans, and they say will make higher education unaffordable. The Blue Jays battled back, scoring 5 in the 7th to tie their game with Tampa, but they lost an extra 7-6. They'll look to prevent the sweep today. Sabres beat the Habs 3-2, tying that series at 2. The Golden Knights have a 3-2 series lead after a 3-2 OT win over the Anaheim Ducks. The PWHL final will be an all-Canadian affair. The Montreal Victoire advancing last night with a 2-1 win over Minnesota. They're up against the Ottawa Charge with Game 1 tomorrow night. It's 6:04. Your 5-day forecast is next.
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1: Here's your 5-day forecast. Today we are looking at, well, showers through the morning. They'll end around noon, then a cloudy sky. Could see more afternoon showers, but a high of 16. Cloudy tonight with a chance of showers still, low plus 5. Tomorrow, cloudy, chance of showers, the high 13. Friday, a mix of sun and cloud, a high of 19. Saturday, a mix of sun and cloud, could see showers, a high 23. Sunday, mix of sun and cloud, and 21. Right now, it's 8 in Toronto, 6 in Port Perry, 6 in Oshawa. I'm Craig Smith. 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
2: Yes, well, Sports Illustrated out with their 62nd annual swimsuit edition.
4: And I'm looking here, Carolyn, once again, you've been snubbed.
2: Oh, was I even trying? I mean, was I even trying?
4: Thank God for the swimsuit edition, because if it wasn't for that, I wouldn't know where to get pictures of scantily clad women. where could I ever find that? Anywhere on the internet. Oh, wait, let me check my phone.

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1: That's Brock Phillips and Something Else.
0: And before Brock Phillips, we heard Where It Ends, Bailey Zimmerman. Good morning. It is the KX Morning Ride with Ellis and Archer. Let's get into the weather for just a second here. We've got showers off and on and thunderstorms possible too. Boy, it really came through earlier this morning on the way in. Of course, just as we were getting into the studio this morning.
1: Oh, the skies just opened.
0: Yeah. You get soaked.
1: Yeah.
0: And today's high 16. Right now it's 8. We want to mention as well the keyword of the day to win the Ella Langley tickets in about an hour.
1: Mm-hmm. The word today is Texas. So make sure you remember that. Texas.
0: That word again.
1: Is?
0: Texas.
1: There you go.
0: That's the one to remember.
1: That's it.
0: T-E-X-A-S.
1: That's right.
0: Texas.
1: All right. Well, some good news from the Southdown Valley Parkway. The collision near Eglinton, that has cleared away. That left lane has reopened, but it is slow on the South 404 starting around Finch onto the South Parkway all the way down now to about Don Mills. Problems on the

0: south 400 at Shepherd. The right lane is still blocked. And then north 400 at Highway 9. We had problems there in the right lane. On the west 401, it's slowing around Henry Street. Picks up as you approach Salem. And then delays starting around Nielsen across to Young and from Keele over to Islington. East 401 from the 410 through to Keele. 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If you spot traffic trouble, you can call us or text us hands-free at 905-427-9696. I'll have more traffic in less than 10 minutes.
1: 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And in sports, the Blue Jays battled back to tie it at 5, but then lost in extras to the Rays. 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
2: Well, that was a tough one. I was saying to my wife, we were watching the game, and I said, oh, man, I just had the feeling that we're going to lose it because it's just the way things have been going. It's like it's tough when you fight back. Mm-hmm. It could have been such a big moment where it's like, that was the one that put us over. Now we're on the right side.
0: Yeah. But unfortunately, it was not to be.
2: I just get this awful feeling about this season. It's just leaking away but they got to get it together soon. I mean, I really think so.
0: Mm-hmm.
2: It's never too late, but it's getting later than it should be. But
0: I hear you.
2: So we were talking about Top Gun Day today.
0: Yes.
2: And basically, I said, what's your favorite line from that movie?
0: And my response to you was, I don't really remember lines specifically from movies. Like, there are some, okay? Like, you can't handle the truth, obviously, right?
2: Yes. Yeah. Script writers, we're not going to need you. She doesn't remember lines. It doesn't matter.
0: Well, I'm just kind of taken by the whole thing. And well, I guess maybe I'm more of a visual person.
2: What's the movie you can't handle the truth?
0: It's Tom Cruise and Jack. I can't remember the
2: Craig,
0: name.
2: Do you remember that one?
1: That would be a Few Good Men. Right?
0: Thank you. Yeah, that was a very good movie.
2: What movie?
0: So good, I remember the title of it.
2: Okay.
1: By the way, I'm with you, Carolyn. Like,
0: oh, thank you.
2: How do you? That's the whole point of it.
1: It's not the whole point of the movie. The movie has a plot.
2: Oh my God.
1: You don't have to be like, oh, well, let me quote every movie.
0: Yeah. Okay. Top Gun had the opening scene.
2: There's famous lines that people repeat in everyday life. Yeah, I love the smell of napalm in the morning.
1: That's Robin Williams.
2: No.
0: No, it's from a baseball movie. It's Kevin Costner. I don't know.
2: There's no crying in baseball.
0: League of Their Own.
2: Come on. I love the smell of napalm in the morning. Apocalypse Now. Robert Duvall. He just died. Remember?
0: Oh, okay. No, I never saw that movie.
2: Houston, we have a problem.
0: Apollo 13.
2: No, I'm just saying. Houston, we have a problem here. Project Carolyn can't remember lines. Jeez.
0: Neither can Craig.
2: Okay, here's another one. Snakes. Why did it have to be snakes?
0: Okay, well, that's Harrison Ford in Indiana Jones.
1: Yeah. I was thinking snakes on a plane. No.
0: Yeah, well, it could
2: all
0: be.
2: All these snakes on a plane. Okay, here we go. What's this one from? I'm going to play the clip for you.
0: Oh, no.
3: I love you. You complete me.
0: Jerry Maguire. Yeah.
2: So then you do care about lines.
0: Some lines, okay. Yes, but, right. Yeah.
2: There you go.
0: But, like, if you ask me, like, the movie Risky Business with Tom Cruise, what am I going to think of? Am I thinking of a line from that movie? No, I'm thinking of dude in his underwear and his shirt with his socks. air guitar and across the room.
2: Yeah, I mean, that one didn't have a lot of memorable lines in it, though. You know what I mean? Like,
0: yes.
2: Anyway, I feel the need for speed, and that's our
0: Top
2: line.
0: Gun.
2: Top Gun. It's Top
1: speed
2: Gun.
1: Speed 2 with Keanu Reeves.
2: Speed 2. No, the line in that one should have been, this is your agent. Do not take that movie. And he didn't. It was the biggest bomb ever. All right, let's get to Beat the Toaster.
0: Was it? I mean, Waterworld, Kevin Costner.
2: That was pretty bad.
0: All right, caller number 305-427-9696.
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2: Hey, good morning. It's 20 after 7 o'clock. Time to play Beat the Toaster.
0: All right, Craig, are you there?
1: I am. Good morning.
0: We have Laura on the phone with us. Good morning, Laura.
16: Morning. How are you?
0: Good. How are you doing?
16: I'm great, thank you.
0: Excellent. Excellent.
2: Laura didn't even know that it was the big yellow bag of dirt when I said that. She was like,
16: I'm so excited. I'm like redoing my garden in the backyard. And I was like, oh, I have to go buy like 20 bags of soil this weekend. So this is going to be amazing.
0: Yeah, I was just going to say, no, you don't. It's going to be delivered right to your driveway. There you go.
16: Amazing. This is fantastic. Thank you.
0: Yeah. Perfect timing.
2: Yes, it is. Perfect. Perfect timing. Okay. We are ready here. And we'll play for that, but you got to beat the toaster. The category today, are you ready?
0: Please not movie lines.
1: Yeah, I was going to say.
2: Top five Tom Cruise movie lines. No. No. Five magazines, past or present. Sports Illustrated is out with their swimsuit issue. Oops, gave you one.
0: Oops.
2: Five magazines, past or present. Get ready. A magazine, by the way, was a thing that had pictures in it and some articles.
0: Yeah. Some advertisement.
1: Yeah, right. Articles.
2: You usually find old ones at your doctor's office while you're waiting. Okay.
0: The articles, Craig.
2: Five magazines. Get ready, get set, and go.
16: National Geographic, Time, Cosmopolitan or Cosmo, Cottage Life, and Men's Health.
2: I
16: said like the Chickadee magazine, like for little kids.
0: Yes, of course. Sure. Chickadee, of course Chickadee. It does. Yes. Yeah, absolutely.
16: Okay, that one too.
0: Yeah.
2: My favorite recently was Maxim magazine.
0: Oh, Maxim.
2: Yeah, it was kind of a cool magazine. Yeah. But People's a good one too. Yeah,
1: the Reader's Digest.
16: That's right. Yeah.
2: Mentioned National Geographic. Man, I used to look at that as a kid. Mm-hmm. You know.
16: Oh, that was like my dad still gets his regular National Geographic, and like the pictures in it are just so phenomenal.
0: Oh, they are.
2: Yeah, they do some great work.
0: Yes, they do. Definitely.
2: It's good to know they're still around too.
0: Yeah.
2: I think.
0: Yeah, that's cool.
2: All right. Well, congrats. We're going to have the dirt delivered right to your driveway.
16: Thank you.
2: Yes.
16: That's amazing.
2: Well, have a great day.
16: I'll bring you guys a basket of vegetables when the garden takes off.
0: Yes.
2: I'll be waiting.
0: Okay. Yay. Thank you, Laura.
2: Thank you, Laura.
16: No, thank you guys so much. Okay. Have a great day.
0: You too. Take care. Bye-bye.
16: Okay, bye.
2: Bye-bye. There you go. Another winner.
0: It's okay, Craig. We'll eat your veggies.
1: Go for it.
2: Craig won't be eating them.
1: No. Unless she does potatoes. I'll take some potatoes.
2: Sure, we'll do some taters.
0: Oh, potatoes.
2: Mm. Fry them up for you. Here's Megan Maroney, Beautiful Things, KX96.

0: WBAE's number one country, KX96, Beautiful Things. Let me give you one more movie line, Carolyn.
1: Okay.
0: Here it is. You'll know this one.
1: All right.
2: All righty then.
1: That's Ace Ventura, right?
0: Ace Ventura.
1: Pet Detective.
0: Pet Detective. Very good. How about, go ahead, make my day.
1: Dirty Harry.
0: Yes. Mm-hmm. You got it.
1: Mm-hmm.
0: Yeah. I'll be back. I'll be back.
1: That's the Terminator.
0: Yes.
1: Arnold Schwarzenegger.
0: You got it.
1: Yes. Okay.
0: You're better than you know.
1: Well, like Craig said, he goes, when I'm watching the movie, I know them. But if you ask me to quote something from this specific movie, I wouldn't be able to do that.
0: All right. I hear you.
1: And let's be honest. Top Gun was really much more of a visual, movie
0: volleyball.
1: Than it was. Oh, yeah. Like, gotcha. Like I said, you had me at the opening scene.
0: Right.
1: Like, that was just it, right?
0: Yep.
1: Okay, we did have a traffic spotter message about heavy fog along Goodwood Road from Port Perry and across Bloomington. So just double check, make sure that your full headlight system is on. There is a collision west on the 401 in the Express of Victoria Park in the left lane. And then the north 404 ramp to the 401. We have the right lane blocked there with a crash. There was problems on the south 400 at Shepherd in the right lane and also on the north 400 at Highway 9 where the right lane was closed. KX 96 traffic is brought to you by Ride for the Ridge. 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I'll have more traffic in less than 10 minutes.
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7: Good morning. It's 7:30. I'm Craig Smith with KX96 News for the law firm of Kelly Greenway, Bruce, and Oshawa. Cloudy with a good chance of showers today. The high 16. It is 7 right now. Checking traffic. Here's Carolyn.
1: Well, heavy fog in areas to the north this morning. Just double check. Make sure your full headlight system is on. We have a collision on the west 401 in the Express of Victoria Park. It's in the left lane. There's also a collision on the north 404 ramp to the 401 in the right lane. And south 400 at Shepherd, we have problems in the right lane as well. The KX96 traffic patrol continues.
7: Making news this morning, Ajax will be getting its own police station. Durham Police planning to open a new division on Harwood, north of Rossland. They still need to secure funding and approvals, but they expect construction to be complete by 2031. Toronto police are linking 2 teen boys from Durham to a shooting in Scarborough. They're among 3 suspects accused of opening fire at a vehicle back in April. Officers nabbed the group, including a 17-year-old from Oshawa and a 17-year-old from Whitby, during an unrelated incident last week. Police are warning a pit bull mixed dog is on the loose that attacked a small dog and its owner in Toronto. The abandoned dog killed the smaller breed near Weston and Lawrence yesterday afternoon. The owner is expected to recover. Seven more Ontarians isolating in connection with that deadly hantavirus outbreak linked to a South Atlantic cruise ship. It brings the number of people currently isolating across Canada to 16. Ontario's health ministry saying the new low-risk contacts are in addition to the three high-risk travelers who were exposed to the virus. Donald Trump says trade, not Iran, will be the main focus of his trip to China to meet with that country's president. He arrives today, and the White House is hoping to establish a board of trade with China to address differences and prevent further conflicts. The province is generating power and jobs in Durham Region with the construction of four small modular reactors. Energy Minister Stephen Lecce says the project at Darlington hit a construction milestone with the first foundation of a new nuclear reactor in Ontario in 30 years.
8: It's a great case study of Ontario leading the world. Poland, Estonia, America, countries everywhere are turning to us as inspiration of how to do it right, how to build at scale, and frankly, how to create thousands of jobs.
7: Now, Lecce says the project will create 19,000 jobs. Students in Durham still upset about some of the changes the province is making to education. They'll be protesting at Whitby MPP Lauren Coe's office this afternoon. Now, there were earlier actions such as walkouts by students over changes to OSAP. Blue Jays trailed 5-0 heading into the bottom of the seventh, and they fought back to force extras. They lost, though, to the Rays 7-6 in 10 innings. Sabres hung on for a 3-2 win over the Habs. They tied the series at 2 games apiece. Vegas Golden Knights win in OT 3-2, and they have a 3-2 series lead on Anaheim. The PWHL champion will be a Canadian team for the first time. Marie-Philippe Poulin scoring in the third last night, and Montreal beat Minnesota 2-1. They advance to the final against Ottawa starting tomorrow. It's 7:33. Your 5D forecast is next.
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7: Here's your 5-day forecast. Cloudy sky, good chance of showers today and a high of 16. Cloudy this evening with a chance of showers and overnight low of 5. Tomorrow, cloudy, chance of showers, the high 13. Friday, a mix of sun and cloud, a high of 19. On Saturday, mix of sun and cloud, slight chance of showers, the high 23. Sunday, a mix of sun and cloud and 21. Right now, it's 9 in Toronto. It's sitting at 9 in Richmond Hill, and it's 7 in Ajax. I'm Craig Smith. 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
0: Thank you very much, Craig, and it is time now to tell you about the keyword. Don't text yet. But our keyword today
1: is Texas. And that, of course, is for the tickets to see Ella Langley and your chance at those tickets coming up about a half hour from now.
0: Again, Texas, T-E-X-A-S. When you hear the cue, as Carolyn said, in about a half hour. Here is Ella Langley. Be heard.

0: 96.
1: That's Keith Urban and Days Go By.
0: That is a banger for Keith. And we had some banging out there early this morning. Rain, possibility of a thunderstorm mixed in there. Lots of rain, actually, and wind. We get soaked into Wayini, but it looks like right now it's kind of moved off for the time being. We'll get some more. High today, 16. Right now, it is 7 degrees, and the weekend looks spectacular. Let's not ruin it.
1: By talking about it? I know.
0: Don't say anything.
1: I know.
0: Okay. Traffic now.
1: All right. We do have heavy fog reported in some areas to the north. So just double check. Make sure your full headlight system is on. We had a collision on the West 401 in the Express of Victoria Park. It's gone. Problems north Don Valley Parkway ramp to the East 401 have also cleared. And South 400 at Shepherd. Those issues there have cleared as well. It is a slow drive this morning, though, on that 401 westbound from Brock Street over to west of Lake Ridge and then Nielsen. Across to Young from the Allen over to Islington. East 401 from the 410 through to Keele. And South 404 Don Valley Parkway. That's busy from Davis Drive down to Mulock and then Elgin Mills to 16th Avenue, Finch, down to about Don Mills. If you spot traffic trouble, you can call us or text us hands-free at 905-427-9696. I'll have more traffic in less than 10 minutes.
2: 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Durham Police looking at expanding, opening a police station in Ajax in the next few years. And in sports, the PWHL final is set. It's two Canadian teams for the first time. Montreal advancing last night. They'll take on Ottawa. 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
0: Thank you, Craig. Did you know that a woman's touch can cause a man to increase his financial risk?
1: Really?
0: I'm just going by what they're saying here.
1: Really? Ha! Ha!
0: So, you know, saying, Carolyn, you want something? Just go up to Jason and be like, and then you touch his arm.
1: You know what? He's so easygoing. He doesn't, yeah.
0: I agree with that, actually.
1: He's good like that. Yeah. Wow. Like really?
0: Just a touch. Just a touch.
1: Wow, it really does not take much, does it?
0: No, we are simple creatures.
1: That is the Midas touch right there.
0: We are simple creatures. Exactly.
1: Spend money.
0: Oh, it's nothing special, believe me.
1: Wow.
0: I know. I don't know. I have to cajole, arm twist.
1: Yeah, and it still doesn't work.
0: It's a drip campaign of constant just, hey, we should do this.
1: Which it's called breaking her down or wearing her down is what it is.
0: I know. Meanwhile, it's just like, ting.
1: I told you. Midas touch.
0: All right. We'll spend $80,000 on that.
2: Doesn't take much for me to spend money.
1: No. No, there you go.
2: That's why I still live with my parents.
0: Good one.
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0: Okay, it is time now for some shout outs, and I don't believe we have any real important ones.
1: No, I think we go straight to celebs.
0: All right. Celebrities.
2: Yes, Morgan Wallen. He is 33 today.
0: Mm-hmm. Wow. I met him at this axe throwing thing.
1: Must have been
0: 10 years ago.
1: It was just when his career was starting.
0: Yeah, must have been a 23, 24-year-old kid.
1: By the way, there was a story that just came out about him that he met an 8-year-old boy last summer who had been diagnosed with terminal cancer. And the boy passed away in August last year. And Morgan Wallen, the family's just kind of revealed that Morgan Wallen actually paid for his funeral services.
0: Really?
1: Very, very quietly. Yeah.
0: He does these things that nobody knows. Yep. And then he throws a chair and everyone knows.
1: And everyone. Yeah, exactly. Exactly.
0: Yeah, that's unfortunate. But
1: yeah.
0: Okay.
2: Yeah, other celebs. Yes. Candace King is 39. Lena Dunham is 40. Robert Pattinson is 40 today. Darius Rucker is 60.
0: Wow.
2: Stephen Colbert is 62. Dennis Rodman, 65. Stevie Wonder, 76. Bobby Valentine, 76. And Harvey Keitel is 87.
0: Harvey Keitel, one of the creepiest actors, or he plays a lot of creepy characters. I shouldn't say he's creepy.
1: All right. We have a listener. We've got to wish Melissa a very, very happy birthday today. Okay. She is celebrating today. happy birthday, Melissa. You're super, super important to us.
0: Yes. Harvey Keitel was in one of the best movies ever. Well, most bizarre.
1: Okay.
0: Bad Lieutenant. Have you seen it?
1: No.
0: Rent that one.
2: Or rent it.
0: Or stream it. Yes, okay. Go to the Blockbuster. It would be under drama. And get Bad Lieutenant.
2: Family favorites.
1: Okay.
0: Family favorites.
1: Wow.
0: Here he is in Pulp Fiction.
10: I'm Winston Wolfe. I solve problems.
11: Good, we got one.
10: So I heard. May I come in?
11: Yeah, please do.
10: Now, you got a corpse in a car, minus a head in a garage. Take me to it.
1: So matter of fact about it.
0: I know.
1: Yikes.
0: It's great. All right, well, let's play a song for Morgan Wallen, because it is Morgan Wallen's birthday today.
1: His B-Day.
0: 20 cigarettes, KX96. Swing.

0: GTA's number one country, KX96, Morgan Wallen, 20 cigarettes. It's 7:53. We're playing a little game with one of our listeners.
1: Yes.
0: Movie lines.
1: Yeah. Josh.
0: Josh said, here's the line. And here it is. This was supposed to be my holiday, but no, you got me out here dragging your heavy ass through the burning desert. And what the hell is that smell? That's the line. Uh-huh. I think it's City Slickers.
1: I have
0: That's
1: no idea.
0: That's just off the top of my head. I don't. Is that what it is? It seemed. Remember that line, but.
1: I have. I'm so bad at this. Josh sent a line through. I thought he was making fun of me, and I'm like, no,
0: okay,
1: it was a line
0: one,
1: from a
0: Carolyn,
1: movie.
0: For you.
1: Yes.
0: However, will they pay for that pizza?
1: I don't know, but it's something starring Ron Jeremy.
0: Five.
1: Making me cough this morning. All right. We still have heavy fog in areas to the north. We just got a text from Brian. He just said, make sure your full headlight system is on. He said the ridges to Port Perry, it's very, very foggy still. And we had a traffic spotter message to the South 412 ramp to the West 401. The right lane is blocked on that ramp. So thank you very much for that info. And we also have problems on the West 401, the collector ramp to the 403 in the right lane. And flooding on the South 400 at Finch is affecting the left lane right now. 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I'll have more traffic in less than 10 minutes.
0: Okay, a whole bunch
1: Alrighty.
0: Of people. Wait in. It's Independence Day.
1: There
0: yes.
1: you go. Yay.
0: Will Smith, Dragon the Alien. Yeah. Thank you to everybody who did text that in.
1: Yes.
0: And to Josh for playing along. Give us some more, Josh. Come on. Give us some more movie lines.
1: It's we'll not us. It's here. You. He stumped you twice now.
0: Is it twice now?
1: Yes, okay. Twice.
0: Well, nice try.
1: Who's keeping score? I'm keeping score.
0: Well, keep going. Bring it on. Craig Smith is in the Durham Radio Newsroom. He's coming up. And the Ella Langley. Keyword of the day, your cue to win the tickets coming up in just a few.
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0: It's Tyler Hubbard, this is Park. Listen for the Ella Langley keyword. It is Texas. That's coming up soon.

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2: Good morning. It's 8 o'clock. I'm Craig Smith with KX96 News. Today, a cloudy sky. There's a good chance of some more showers and a high of 16. It's 7 right now. Checking traffic. Here's Carolyn.
3: All right. Well, heavy fog in areas to the north still, so just double check. Make sure your full headlight system is on. We had problems on the southbound 412 ramp to the West 401. The right lane is blocked, and then West 401's the collector ramp to the 403. We have problems there in the right lane. There's some flooding on the south 400 at Finch. That's affecting the left lane. And problems north on the Don Valley Parkway just before Bayview Bloor. They're off on the right shoulder. The KX96 traffic patrol continues.
2: Making news this morning, Durham police are going to open a new division in Ajax. It's the only southern Durham community right now without a cop shop. The new building will be on Harwood, north of Rosland. Construction is expected to be complete by 2031, pending approvals and funding. Two teenage boys, one from Oshawa and another from Whitby, are facing charges after opening fire at a vehicle in Scarborough. It happened back in April, but they were charged after police arrested them for a different incident last week. No one was hurt. Toronto police are searching for an abandoned pit bull mix dog that attacked a small dog and its owner. Now, the dog was killed during the incident yesterday afternoon near Weston and Lawrence. The owner is suffering non-life-threatening injuries. Canadian officials now say there are 16 people in Ontario, Alberta, and BC in isolation after being linked to a hantavirus outbreak on a South Atlantic cruise. None of them are reporting any symptoms, the number rising yesterday after Ontario health officials asked 7 more low-risk contacts to isolate. Meanwhile, the World Health Organization says the hantavirus outbreak has reached 11 cases worldwide. Donald Trump set to be landing in Beijing today for a highly anticipated summit with China's president. Trump telling reporters that trade, not Iran, will be the main focus of discussions. The world is watching as Ontario becomes a major test case for small modular reactors. Energy Minister Stephen Lecce telling Durham Radio News they're building 4 of those reactors right now at Darlington.
4: We just installed the base mat, which is really the first new nuclear build foundation in 30 years. A great achievement for Ontario because that project's going to create roughly 19,000 net new jobs and add almost $40 billion to the Canadian economy.
2: Now, once complete, those reactors will produce enough electricity to power 1.2 million homes. Some Durham Region students will be protesting at Whitby MPP Lauren Coe's office today. The group, Durham Students for Education, says they are raising awareness about concerns related to provincial decision-making impacting education, including the cuts to OSAP. The Blue Jays battled back, scoring 5 in the 7th, tying the game with Tampa, but then they lost in extras. They'll look to prevent that sweep today. Sabres beat the Habs 3-2, tying that series at 2 games apiece. Golden Knights with a 3-2 series lead themselves with a win last night over the Ducks in overtime 3-2. PWHL final will be an all-Canadian affair. The Montreal Victoire advancing last night, a 2-1 win over Minnesota. They're up against the Ottawa Charge tomorrow night. It's 8:04. Your 5-day forecast is next.
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2: Here's your 5-day forecast. Today we are looking at a cloudy sky. There's a good chance we have more showers today. High of 16. Cloudy this evening. Chance of showers, a low plus 5. Tomorrow, a cloudy sky. Could see showers, the high 13. Friday, a mix of sun and cloud, the high 19. Saturday, a mix of sun and cloud. Could see showers, 23. And Sunday, mix of sun and cloud, the high 21. Right now, 11 in Mississauga. It's sitting at 8 in Uxbridge, and it's 8 in Pickering. I'm Craig Smith. 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
0: And I love country music, like I love country music, Kane Brown. And if you love Ella Langley country music, you're going to love being the ninth person to text the word, and it was today, Texas. T-E-X-A-S. We'll get to our ninth texter in just a second.
1: All right. Well, we do have, first off, it is quite a foggy morning, so just double check, make sure that you have your full headlight system on. We just heard from a traffic spotter saying that it's very foggy on the 407, mainly through Oshawa. Then on the West 401 near Lake Ridge, we have problems in the right lane. So that is backing things up on the West 401 to about Brock Street. It's also backing up the ramp, the southbound 412 ramp to the West 401. And then we have issues, collision West 401 in the collectors at the 410 in the right lane. And then the collector ramp to the 403, the right lane is blocked. There's flooding on the South 400 at Finch. That's affecting the left lane. A collision on the Toronto-bound QEW at Huron, Ontario in the right lane. And north on the Don Valley Parkway, just before Bayview Bloor, we have a vehicle on the right shoulder. 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If you spot traffic trouble, you can call us or text us hands-free at 905-427-9696. I'll have more traffic in less than 10 minutes.
2: 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Here's what's making news this hour. Two Durham teens facing charges after opening fire on a car in Scarborough. And in sports, Marie-Philippe Plain scoring the winner for the Montreal Victoire. They advance to the first all-Canadian PWHL final against Ottawa. 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
0: Thank you, Craig. And, of course, our ninth person to text the word Texas is getting the Ella Langley tickets. And here we go. Who is it? Dial that thing.
1: Out of the hundreds of people.
0: Oh my gosh.
1: That's crazy.
0: Hello, it's KX96 calling. Who is this?
3: This is Jackie.
0: Jackie, congratulations. You're the ninth texter.
3: Oh, wow. That's awesome.
0: You are going to see Ella Langley. You want to guess? You got two tickets for the July 16th show.
3: Oh, that's amazing.
0: Congratulations.
3: Thank you. Very much.
0: Ella Langley. Well, it'll be one heck of a day, July 16th at the TD Coliseum.
1: Mm-hmm.
0: That place is becoming a hotbed for country.
1: Yeah.
0: And for concerts in general.
1: Yeah. Yeah, absolutely. And so many people want these tickets.
0: Oh, my gosh. I've never seen a reaction like that. It's up there with Taylor Swift.
1: Yes.
0: That was big.
1: Yes. The odd time but this is huge, the response. So we'll have another chance for you tomorrow morning, just after the news at 8. And then just listen for us to announce the Ella Langley word of the day. So a new word for tomorrow.
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0: Home, Dan Fast, for a Dan good price. Ask Robin Stewart.
1: We have been in the rental market for quite some time and have talked about whether or not we were going to buy a house. 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I've always heard really great things about the Dan Plamen team, so I decided to give them a call. The agent that we worked with, she was very professional, but also made us feel like she was working with friends. She asked us lots of questions about what our budget was, what we were looking for, where we were looking. It happened very quickly. It was actually well under budget, so I was really happy with that. The Dan Plamen team was working hard for us and working quickly to get that house closed so that we could move in because we have a growing family.
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3: When the sun goes down, temperature goes down too, but when it comes out, it's going to be nice. This weekend, looking into the 20s for the long weekend. Can you believe it? It's foggy now, though.

0: TA's number one country, KX96. That is Kenny Chesney. When the sun goes down, the sun has gone behind the clouds. Of course, we've had rain all morning. Some thunderstorms have been mixed in or could be. And that's going to be kind of the forecast for today. Unfortunately, the 16-degree high will just be wet. And right now it's 8 degrees. Again, as Carolyn mentioned, lots of fog out there, lots of reports of fog. Thank you to everybody for keeping us up to date on that.
1: Oh, absolutely. And just make sure that your full headlight system is on, because you're definitely going to need it this morning. We do still have this problem west on the 401 at Lake Ridge. The right lane is blocked. It's actually affecting not just the west 401, which is backed up to about Brock Street, but also the ramp from the south 412 to the west 401. That's backed up as well. There is a crash on the west 401 in the collectors at the 410 in the right lane, and then problems west 401, the ramp to the 403 affecting the right lane. A collision now on the south 400 at Kirby Road. It's in the right lane. We did have some flooding on the South 400 at Finch. It was affecting the left lane, but they've just cleared that away. And then there is a collision on the Toronto bound QEW at Huron, Ontario. That one is in the right lane. 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If you spot traffic trouble, you can call us or text us hands-free at 905-427-9696. I'll have more traffic in less than 10 minutes.
0: I want to remind you, our prize today on the KX 96 Win Sticker Wednesday, it's $25 in Food Truck Corral coins and $25 in ride tickets to use over the Victoria Day long weekend,
1: which is coming up. They're going to have carnival rides there, live music, a local vendors market, and Sunday night at 9 o'clock, fireworks.
0: Right. I know there's a lot of people that hang around on long weekends. So not everyone has a trailer like Carolyn.
1: Well, yeah, sorry. Lots of people do, though.
0: Some of us just have cottages.
1: Mine's better, though. I can pack it up and take it with me.
0: You can drive yours. Yeah.
1: No, I can't drive it, but I can tow it.
0: Mine ain't getting towed.
1: No.
0: But no, seriously, if you're looking for something to do.
1: No, honestly, yeah.
0: It's up on, now what is the?
1: Winchester, Highway 7 Winchester. And yes. Is it Bridal Road? It's,
0: yes.
1: Yeah, it's down near where the new Costco is.
0: Yeah, just north of that. Mm-hmm. And if you look over across the field, I think you can see Winchester Golf Course. That's kind of where it is. That's how I know it. Every time I'm golfing, I go, I should go over there and get some food because it looks great. There's tons of trucks, food trucks.
1: Yep.
0: You know, some of the things they serve up are just amazing, too.
1: Yes. Oh, my goodness. Yeah.
0: Yeah. So anyway, we'll
1: delicious
0: give you
1: food.
0: Money to spend on the rides and some food, take the kids, maybe even see the fireworks, too.
1: By the way, Brian says, and some of us have tents, which is even better because you can fold those up, put them right in the car. You don't even need. Yeah.
0: Yes. Just like the Leafs. Fold like a cheap tent.
1: Oh, boy. There you go.
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0: Good morning. Coming up on 8:30, I'm Craig Smith with KX96 News for Sunspace Sunrooms in Newcastle. Today, we are looking at a cloudy sky. Good chance of some showers still today and a high of 16. Right now, it's 8. Checking traffic. Here's Carolyn.
1: A fog very, very heavy in some areas, particularly areas kind of north of 7. So just be careful this morning. Double check. Make sure your full headlight system is on. On the West 401 at Lake Ridge, we have problems in the right lane. There is a collision. West 401 collectors at the 410. That's affecting the right lane. And then on the West 401 ramp to the 403, the right lane is blocked with a stalled vehicle. Crash on the South 400 at Kirby Road. It's in the right lane. Collision on the Toronto bound QEW at Huron, Ontario. Right lane's blocked. And north on the Don Valley Parkway at Bayview Bloor, the exit lane is blocked because of a stalled vehicle. The KX96 traffic patrol continues.
0: Making news this morning, Ajax will be getting its own police station. Durham Police planning to open a new division there on Harwood, north of Roslyn. They still need to secure funding and approvals, but the expectation is construction will start and be complete by 2031. Toronto police linking two teen boys from Durham to a shooting in Scarborough. They're among the three suspects accused of opening fire at a vehicle back in April. Officers nabbing the group, including a 17-year-old from Oshawa and a 17-year-old from Whitby, during an unrelated incident last week. Police are warning of a pit bull mixed dog on the loose that attacked a small dog and its owner in Toronto. The abandoned dog killed the smaller breed near Weston and Lawrence yesterday afternoon. The owner is expected to recover. Seven more Ontarians are isolating in connection with the deadly hantavirus outbreak linked to that South Atlantic cruise ship. It brings the number of people currently isolating in Canada to 16, 10 of those in Ontario. The health ministry in the province says that the new low-risk contacts are in addition to the three high-risk travelers who were exposed to the virus. Hantavirus infections have reached 11 cases globally. Donald Trump says trade, not Iran, will be the main focus of his trip to China to meet with the country's president. He arrives today and the White House is hoping to establish a board of trade with China to address the differences and prevent further conflict. The province is generating power and jobs in Durham Region with the construction of four small modular reactors. Energy Minister Stephen Lecce says the project at Darlington hit a construction milestone with the first foundation of a new nuclear reactor in Ontario in 30 years.
2: It's a great case study of Ontario leading the world. Poland, Estonia, America, countries everywhere are turning to us as inspiration of how to do it right, how to build at scale, and frankly, how to create thousands of jobs.
0: Now, Lecce says the project will create 19,000 jobs. Students in Durham Region still upset about some of the changes the province is making to education. So they'll be protesting at Whitby MPP Lauren Coe's office this afternoon. There were similar actions such as walkouts by students over changes to OSAP that they say will make higher education more expensive. The Jays trailed 5-0 heading into the bottom of the seventh, but fought back to force extras. They lost, though, eventually to the Rays 7-6 in 10 innings. Sabres, they hung on for a 3-2 win over the Habs, tying their series at 2 games apiece. Vegas Golden Knights, they won in OT 3-2. They take a 3-2 series lead on Anaheim. PWHL champion will be a Canadian team for the first time. Marie-Philippe Poulin scoring in the third last night, and Montreal beat Minnesota 2-1, advancing to the final against the Ottawa Charge. It's 8:33. Your 5-day forecast is next.
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0: Here's your five-day forecast. Today we are looking at a cloudy sky. There's a good chance of some showers and a high today of 16. Cloudy tonight, chance of showers, an overnight low of 5. Tomorrow, cloudy, chance of showers, high of 13. Friday, a mix of sun and cloud, the high 19. Saturday, a mix of sun and cloud, could see showers, 23. And Sunday, a mix of sun and cloud, the high 21. Right now, though, it is 11 in Toronto. It's 9 in Markham, 8 in Oshawa. I'm Craig Smith. 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
5: Thank you very much, Craig. Good morning, everybody. It's 8:35, KX Morning Ride with Ellis and Archer.
1: And today is Top Gun Day.
5: Yes.
1: So it's a day to pull out those aviator shades, which look great on everyone.
5: Like, do they really?
1: Who looks bad in aviator shades?
5: I do. I don't look good in glasses or hats.
1: Oh, I can't wear hats either. Oh, it's terrible.
5: It just, my head's weird shaped or something. I don't know. My glasses look always askew.
1: Nah, I think aviator shades look good on everybody.
5: Okay. Well, you wait till I put mine on. All
1: okay.
5: Right.
1: See.

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1: Hey, this is Dylan Scott, and this is my new single, What I'll Never Have.
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1: That's Dylan Scott and what he'll never have.
0: What we'll never have, seemingly, is sunshine. Please bring it back. I mean, yesterday was nice, actually. Very nice day, for the most part. Today, it's going to be cloudy with some showers. 16 degrees will be the high. Tomorrow, it'll be the same with a high of 13. Then we break free and have a nice, kind of mostly sunny weekend with warm temperatures by Saturday into the 20s. Right through, it looks like, for 4 days in a row. So, yay, keep the fingers crossed. Right now, it is 8 degrees at KX96.
1: All right. Well, we just had a traffic spotter call the Salem Road ramp to the East 401. That has just been closed off. Now, we did have problems on the West 401 at Lake Ridge. They've cleared away, but there's a stalled vehicle now, the West 401 on-ramp from McCowan in the right lane. And then West 401 in the collectors at the 410, a collision affecting the right lane. We also have problems on the West 401 collector ramp to the 403 in the right lane. Collision, cell 400 at Kirby Road. It's affecting the right lane. The North Don Valley Parkway ramp to Bayview Bloor, that is partially blocked because of a stalled vehicle. And the collision on the Toronto Bounds QEW at Huron, Ontario, that has cleared away. KX 96 traffic is brought to you by Northern Leisure in Port Perry. 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If you spot traffic trouble, you can call us or text us hands-free at 905-427-9696. I'll have more traffic in less than 10 minutes.
0: All right. Talking about Top Gun Day, you know, people like to recite lines from movies.
1: Mm-hmm.
0: I don't know. Top Gun doesn't have a lot of great ones in it, I don't think.
1: I looked up. There's a whole bunch of them here. Like, okay. They have iconic Maverick and Goose quotes. Then there's Iceman and rivalry quotes.
0: You're dangerous up there.
1: Where is that one?
0: Yeah.
1: Maverick, it's not your flying, it's your attitude.
0: Right.
1: Yeah.
0: Yeah, okay.
1: That's right, Iceman, I am dangerous.
0: A movie that has a lot of good lines in it is Good Will Hunting.
1: Oh, yes.
0: Right? Like, it's not your fault. You know, that famous scene with Robin Williams or the end of the movie where he goes, son of a, you know what? Mm-hmm. He stole my line, you know.
1: Yeah.
0: Louis C.K., the comedian, does a bit on that. Do you like apples? Remember that scene where I got a number. How do you like them apples?
1: Yes, I
0: do. And he says, you know how he got it? It was because he wrote the whole movie. He made people say the things that they're supposed to say.
1: Well, it's not real
0: people.
1: The writer does.
0: But then he says, what happens if the guy doesn't? So here's a clip of that.
2: Who would say yes to do you like apples? Coming from a clear antagonist. Who's setting him up, gathered his friends. Do you like, wait guys, watch this. Do you like apples? God damn it, I do. I wish I didn't. So I can tell this is not gonna go my way.
1: No.
2: But I can't lie. He'll know it. He'll know it because, boy, do I like apples.
1: Oh, no. Lie. Just lie.
0: Yeah. Oh, my God. That's so funny.
1: It's true as well. Yes.
0: Just so simple but funny.
1: Mm-hmm.
0: Anyway, enjoy your inner Top Gun today.
1: Yes.
0: It's 8:45.
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3: 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I'm Olivia Flanagan. 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

0: GTA's number one country, KX96. Dean Brody, whiskey in a teacup. Enjoying your tea or coffee this morning, watching the rain in some areas, fog in a lot of areas too. Watch out for that. 16 degrees will be the high. It's 9 right now.
1: Yeah, with that fog, just make sure that your full headlight system is on. You're definitely going to need that this morning. We did have reports that the Salem Road ramp to the East 401 had been blocked off, but it looks like whatever was going on there has cleared away. So have problems on the West 401 on-ramp from McCowan. That ramp is completely reopened. And then the collision West 401 collectors at the 410, that is gone. Now, we still have problems on the West 401 in the collector ramp to the 403. The right lane is blocked. Then there's a crash on the South 400 at Kirby Road in the right lane. Toronto bound QEW on ramp from Huron, Ontario. The right lane is blocked there again with another collision. And we had problems on the North Don Valley Parkway ramp to Bayview Bloor. That ramp was partially blocked because of a stalled vehicle. 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
0: All right. Thank you very much, Carolyn. Someone else sent us another movie line.
1: Yes.
0: Get busy living or get busy dying.
1: And I did not know what movie that was from.
0: Shawshank Redemption.
1: Shawshank Redemption. Yes. Yeah. And that makes sense. Yeah.
0: A lot of great lines in that movie, too.
1: Oh, yeah.
0: And thanks to everybody for contributing here this morning. We're going to kick off a long ride of new country in just a moment.
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8: I was dying in that small town, dreamed of heading southbound. So I hitched down I-65. I climbed into her Trans Am, an hour below Birmingham. She was heading home and I was there for the ride.

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0: GTA's number one country, KX96. Hunter Brothers, there's Lost. Well, if you feel lost, especially if you're driving, we got just the person who can get you back on track and get where you're going.
1: All right. Well, you might be a little lost in some of the fog this morning. It is very bad in some areas. We just had traffic spotter message about Bloomington from Durham 30 headed westbound. Very, very dense fog this morning. Just make sure that your full headlight system is on. Then we have problems on the West 401, the ramp to the 403. The right lane is blocked. Problems on the North Don Valley Parkway ramp to Bayview Bloor. They've cleared away. There's still a collision on the Toronto bound QEW ramp from Pure Ontario. It's in the right lane, and a crash on the East 403 at Aaron Mills Parkway that blocks the left lane. 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The KX 96 traffic patrol continues.
0: A great country collaboration to kick off a long ride of new country and a great forecast for the long weekend. 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
0: Not a bad forecast for today, though. We got to get through some stuff. Clouds, showers, and a high of 16 degrees. Tonight, it's cloudy and a low of 5. And then Thursday, tomorrow, clouds, 13. Then we get the nice stuff. Friday, mix of sun and cloud, high of 19. And then just looking ahead to Saturday, same thing, but a high of 23. Keep the fingers crossed that it stays that way. Right now, it's 9 degrees in Oshawa and Brampton, 10 in Toronto. There's weather and more at kxcountry.fm. Long ride of new country starts right now with Morgan Wallen and Post Malone. Here's I Ain't

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A play with an A as in alpha and an F as in foxtrot. 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
1: That's very different for Luke, that song.
0: Be By You. Yeah, it is. I like it.
1: It is, yeah.
0: I do like it. A different sound.
1: Yeah, me too.
0: Yep. By the way, it's the end of an era, some would say, not era, for the Toronto Maple Leafs.
1: Yep.
0: Craig Berube.
1: Yes.
0: They pulled the chute. He's gone.
1: Yeah. Does that really surprise anybody, though?
0: Someone had to go.
1: Yeah. Well, yes. Well,
0: that's the way it works, well, whether it's right or wrong.
1: That's one of how many now? Because top to bottom, let's go.
0: Yeah.
1: You know, you got to.
0: I say start with Keith Pelly at the top.
1: Yeah, I know you do.
0: I just don't like his management style, but whatever.
1: I know. You're not a fan.
0: Not a Pelly fan. Sorry, no. Mr. Pelly.
1: Yes.
0: By the way, you still have those free tickets?
1: Yeah, right. All right. Well, still foggy in a lot of areas this morning, quite dense in some spots. So just make sure that you have your full headlight system on. The West 401 collector ramp to the 403. We have the right lane blocked with a stalled vehicle. There's also a collision on the Toronto bound QEW on ramp from Kira, Ontario, in the right lane. Slowdowns on the West 401 approaching the 412 to west of Lake Ridge, and then around McCowan across to Bayview. East 401 from the 410 right across to Keele. On the South 404, that is slowing south of Steeles onto the South Parkway down to Bayview Bloor. 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The KX96 traffic patrol continues.
0: 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Call it a combination. And let's get the first person through with that combination. Hi there.
2: Hi, Jerry.
0: Hello. Who's this?
2: Marilyn.
0: Marilyn, you got the right combination?
2: I do, on my car.
0: Right on. That means you're a winner today. It's Win Sticker Wednesday, and we're going to give you $25 in Food Truck Corral coins. 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And $25 in ride tickets to use over the Victoria Day long weekend. There's going to be carnival rides, live music, vendors, and fireworks, too.
2: Oh, great.
0: So you can either use that or give some to someone special in your life.
2: Right. Okay. Sounds good. Thank you.
0: Hey, you're very welcome. That's our prize today. 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

0: GTA's number one country, KX96. They're the Rec Laws, and I do too. You? Yes. Let's check your drive in, continuing with Carolyn Ellis. Good. No, it's me.
1: Okay. It was me.
0: Oh, it was you that time.
1: Yeah.
0: Normally it's me.
1: Yeah.
0: It's not you. It's me.
1: This time it was me. All right. Well, the drive this morning has been wet. It's been overcast and very foggy in some areas, too. So the full headlight system, probably a good idea this morning. Just double check. Make sure that it is turned on. We do have some problems around. There's a stalled vehicle on the South 400 out of the 407. The left lane is blocked through there. Also issues on the West 401, the collector ramp to the 403 in the right lane. And the East 401, collector ramp to the 427. The right lane is blocked on that ramp. KX 96 traffic is brought to you by the Capitol Theater in Port Hope. 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The KX 96 traffic patrol continues.
0: We're going to do it all over again tomorrow morning at 5:30. We'll be here live along with Craig Smith in the Durham Radio Newsroom. Carolyn, it's important for people to get up early and tune in because we have another special word for them.
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0: Okay, we're going to have cloudy conditions. This is it. And a high eventually getting up to 16 today. There could be showers off and on. And then tonight, cloudy, low of 5. Tomorrow, Thursday, clouds, only 13 for the high. And then Friday, we break free from all this cloud and cool weather, finally getting some warm spring weather, 19 degrees on Friday to start the long weekend. Saturday, mix of sun and cloud, 23. Beautiful. Right now, it's still 9 degrees in Ajax and Mississauga, 10 in Port Perry. There's weather and more at kxcountry.fm. Have a great day. We'll see you tomorrow morning. Brian Floyd is next, and a long ride of new country starts with Tucker Wetmore. This is Brunette.

0: music now. Oh,
1: yeah. Please welcome Peyton Brown.
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0: the end was pretty near. Also, I can't think of a better metaphor for 60 years of pain and suffering than a big old dirty, greasy scar across Berube's head. Kind of looked like a half moon. It was interesting. I will say, if nothing else, the Toronto Maple Leafs have managed to stay relevant throughout this entire playoffs. So I guess this is our Stanley Cup. As close to it as we're going to get. Long ride of New Country on the way. Luke Bryan kicks things off up next.
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6: Cloudy today. There's a good chance of showers and a high of 16. Cloudy this evening. Could see more showers. The overnight low of 5 degrees. Tomorrow, cloudy. Chance of showers. The high 13. And then Friday, a mix of sun and cloud up to 19. There's weather and more at kxcountry.fm.

Jade Eagleson, Telluride on GTA's number one country, KX96. Good morning, Brian. Craig Berube out as Toronto Maple Leafs head coach. That was just announced this morning. You kind of knew. The writing's been on the wall for some time now. I feel like he just got to town, but he's already gone. And yeah, you knew. I mean, the second he dropped that dumbbell or whatever, that happened close to the beginning of the season where he was at the gym. And then he left the gym and he had a gigantic scar on his forehead. You knew at that moment that

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0: I ain't got it all, but I sure got it made. I love that line. Thomas Rhett, Jordan Davis, Ain't a Bad Life on GTA's number one country, KX96. Like, I'm not a millionaire, but I've got enough. And that's all I need. You know, ain't a bad life. Ain't a bad life at all. Long Ride, a new country on the way. We've got new music from Casey Musgraves coming up.
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0: Well, she just did a surprise signing for fans in Toronto the other day of her new record. She's going to be coming to town this August. Chance to catch Casey Musgraves. We'll get to her latest after Jason Aldean. It's a big green tractor on GTA's number one country, KX96.

0: Russell Dickerson, happened to me on GTA's number one country, KX96. I'm frying. When did you get your first job? Like, how old were you when you started working? I think it was about 14 when I had my first real job in grade 9. And I've worked pretty steadily throughout that, with the exception of, I think, maybe when I was like 20 or 21, I didn't have a job for a little bit. And then my dad gave me the ultimatum, right? I was living at home, and he's like, you can either get a job or you can get out. And I was like, yeah, but if I get out, I'm not going to have money to live. So I had to get a job. And I read about this where a dad was frustrated with his son not, you know, joining the workforce. He was just sitting around playing video games all day. And so he went out and he hired professional gamers to basically play games with his son and kill his character in these video games until he was frustrated enough to drop the games and go out and find a job. And it's one of the wildest dad moves ever. And now I'm starting to think of, like, did my dad hire professional gamers? Because I've always sucked at video games.
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4: Cloudy today, there's a good chance of showers and a high of 16. Cloudy this evening, could see more showers. The overnight low of 5 degrees. Tomorrow, cloudy, chance of showers, the high 13. And then Friday, a mix of sun and cloud, up to 19. There's weather and more at kxcountry.fm.

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0: 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What's up? 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

Mackenzie Porter, pick up on GTA's number one country, KX96. And Brian, still got Ella Langley tickets to give away. The Ella's Fellas, where are my Ella's Fellas at? I think it was the Dallas Stars, the hockey team, that they got a run. They were going to the show, the Ella Langley show, and they got a run of shirts that said Ella's Fellas, which is just great. I mean, hard to think of a bigger artist on the planet right now than Ella Langley. And she's coming to town. She's going to be at the TD Coliseum July 16th. Your chance to score those tickets all this week with Ellis and Archer. All you have to do is be listening to The Morning Ride, which you were doing anyway. We're going to give you the code word or the keyword, and then after 8 o'clock, they're going to ask you to text that code word to 905-427-9696. If you're the ninth person to do that,

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6: Cloudy with the chance of showers, windy and a high of 16. Continuing cloudy tonight, still chance of showers, a low of 5 overnight. Same for tomorrow, cloudy, chance of showers, a high of 13. And Friday, sunshine, a high of 21. There's weather and more at kxcountry.fm.

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0: Tucker Wetmore, 3-2-1 on GTA's number one country, KX96. Heard from Sully Burrows back there, his latest Put It On Me. I had the unique experience and privilege, really, of seeing Sully Burrows. One of his first shows, I believe it was his first stage performance. He played at Casa Loma in Toronto, of all places. And, he was an early bill. I met this kid for the first time. He was 17 years old. He's in high school, down for Perry Sound. Parents drove him to this venue and very nervous. He got on stage and he absolutely nailed it. Now he's like selling out shows and has one of the top songs in Canada now with that one. So it's cool to see the, humble beginnings. And he's still so young. He's still got a lot to do in this industry. Long ride of new country on the way. We'll kick things off with Zach Brown up next.
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0: O'Reilly Green has his sights set on top spot in the Ellison Archer Hot 30 Countdown this weekend. It's all coming your way this Sunday at 5 o'clock. Ellison Archer Countdown, the 30 hottest songs of the week. It's going to be a battle at the top between Jordan Davis, O'Reilly Green, and Luke Combs this week, it looks like. Catch that. Yeah, 5 o'clock this Sunday. It's all brought to you by Patty's Market and Appliance Warehouse in Hampton. We'll get to the latest from O'Reilly Green on the way. Zach Brown Band now. It's Homegrown on GTA's number one country, KX96.

0: Aaron Goodman said no redneck ever on GTA's number one country, KX96. And Brian, we consider our pets children, right? You know, like for those of us who have them. You know, I understand it's not the same. It's not like having an actual child, but you still got to take care of them. You still got to feed them and walk them and bathe them and all that stuff. I mean, for my parents, probably the closest they're going to have to a grandchild is my pup Ophelia. Was just reading, though, according to a new study, 48% of pet owners will put their pets first. So that means putting off, you know, anything in their own personal lives to put their pets first. 48% of people. And my only question is, the other 52%, what's your deal?
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5: Cloudy with the chance of showers, windy and a high of 16. Continuing cloudy tonight, still chance of showers, a low of 5 overnight. Same for tomorrow, cloudy, chance of showers, a high of 13. And Friday, sunshine, a high of 21. There's weather and more at kxcountry.fm.

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1: Good afternoon. It is 12 o'clock. I'm Holly Lynn with KX 96 News. Cloudy with the chance of showers, windy, and a high of 16 today. It is 11 right now, making news this hour. Two 15-year-olds from Bowmanville are among seven people facing charges after a stabbing in Toronto. Police say all seven approached the victim in Flemington Park on Sunday. A fight broke out and he was stabbed. The victim suffered non-life-threatening injuries. The boys from Durham face aggravated assault charges. A 16-year-old from Toronto is charged with attempted murder. Police are investigating a fatal e-bike crash in Pickering. It happened Monday afternoon. They say a 73-year-old man hit a gravel pile while riding near Altona and Finch. He was sent to hospital in life-threatening condition and later died. Police say he was wearing a helmet. Ajax will be getting its own police station. Durham police are planning to open a new division on Harwood, north of Roslyn. They still need to secure funding and approvals, but they expect construction will be complete by 2031. Seven more people in Ontario are now isolating in connection with a deadly hantavirus outbreak linked to a South Atlantic cruise. That brings the number of people currently isolating in Canada to 16. Hantavirus infections have reached 11 cases globally. The province is generating power and jobs in Durham region with the construction of four small modular reactors. Energy Minister Stephen Lecce says the project at Darlington hit a construction milestone with the first foundation of a new nuclear reactor in Ontario in 30 years.
2: It's a great case study of Ontario leading the world. Poland, Estonia, America, countries everywhere are turning to us as inspiration of how to do it right, how to build at scale, and frankly, how to create thousands of jobs.
1: Lecce says the project will create 19,000 jobs. And students in Durham are still upset about some of the changes the province is making to education. They'll be protesting at Whitby MPP Lauren Coe's office this afternoon. There were earlier actions, such as walkouts by students, over changes to OSAP that they say will make higher education more expensive. Craig Berube is out as head coach with the Leafs. New GM John Chayka says it's due to an organizational shift and an opportunity for a fresh start. In the NHL tonight, Colorado can move on with a win at home to Minnesota. The Blue Jays looking to avoid a second sweep by the Rays. Dylan Cease gets the start. The Toronto Tempo are back in action tonight for Game 2 of the season, hosting the Seattle Storm. And the PWHL has announced they're expanding to Hamilton and Vegas next season. Local news, weather, and more is on the Durham Radio News app and durhamradionews.com. Weather is next.
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1: Cloudy with the chance of showers, windy, and a high of 16. Continuing cloudy tonight, still chance of showers, a low of 5 overnight. Same for tomorrow, cloudy, chance of showers, a high of 13. And Friday, sunshine, a high of 21. There's weather and more at kxcountry.fm.

0: The Washboard Union, Shot of Glory on GTA's number one country, KX96. I'm Brian, the Kitchener Rangers. In the OHL, they secured their OHL title last night. Of course, you know, our Jennies didn't do all that great this year. But at least the Barrie Colts didn't win, so that was nice to see. I thought they had such a good team, too. Until they got into trouble with that whole weird press conference thing, and I thought it was a bit of a distraction. And I tell you, nothing says hard work, because their whole thing was like, nobody cares, just work harder. Nothing says hard work quite like getting swept in the finals. You just love to see it. Sorry, Barrie Colts. I thought it was kind of a funny slogan, though, and it got me thinking, if your life had a slogan, like your words to live by, your life slogan, what would it be? 905-427-9696. If your life had a slogan, if you had a slogan, what would it be? We'll get some of your texts on the way. Kelsey Ballerini kicks off a long ride up next.
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9: Cloudy with the chance of showers, windy and a high of 16. Continuing cloudy tonight, still chance of showers, a low of 5 overnight. Same for tomorrow, cloudy, chance of showers, a high of 13. And Friday, sunshine, a high of 21. There's weather and more at kxcountry.fm.

0: That's new music from Savannah Jade. Man Out of Me on GTA's number one country, KX96. She was just in the studio a few weeks ago. We had her in for a listening event with Josh Stumpf. Did a little pizza and songs and stories. A lot of fun. So much talent. Talking about if your life had a tagline or a slogan, what would it be? 905-427-9696. Text from Wendy says, it's a fight. Somebody said, I tried. Yeah, I would say, you know, I'm an excellent trier. If nothing else, I'm an excellent trier. If your life had a tagline, what would it be? What would your slogan be? 905-427-9696. 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
0: We're talking about taglines. If your life had a slogan, what would it be? 905-427-9696. Somebody said Endless Suffering Saga. You good? S happens. Yeah, it most certainly does. And it happens sometimes when other S has already happened. You know what I mean? What would your tagline be if you had one? 905-427-9696. Shibuzi now.

0: Rick Laws, Dean Brody, it's Hometown Heroes on GTA's number one country, KX96. We're talking about taglines. If your life had a slogan, what would it be? Constantly disappointing comes in from Derek. Oh, man, don't beat yourself up. Sure, that's not true. I tried, yeah. It's a fight, someone said. One for the price of two. I don't know if I understand that one. Built from heartbreak, powered by purpose, delivered with charm, someone said. Never good enough. Ouch. ouch is a good one. Drained comes in from Shelley. Good enough to punch above his weight class, but rather wrestle with himself. I don't know. He saw, he came, he conquered life. I like that one. What would your tagline be if you had a tagline? Or, a slogan for your life? What would it be? 905-427-9696. We've got Cody Johnson's latest coming up next.
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1: 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I'm Olivia Flanagan. 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
6: Cloudy with the chance of showers, windy and a high of 16. Continuing cloudy tonight, still chance of showers, a low of 5 overnight. Same for tomorrow, cloudy, chance of showers, a high of 13. And Friday, sunshine, a high of 21. There's weather and more at kxcountry.fm.

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0: Hi, Valley. She's with me on GTA's number one country, KX96, on this another KX Win Sticker Wednesday. We're also halfway through the work week, which means we're halfway to the Victoria Day long weekend, which is good. But today we are giving away $25 in a Food Truck Corral coins and $25 in ride tickets to use over this Victoria Day long weekend. There's going to be carnival rides, live music, local vendors market, and fireworks this Sunday night at the Corral. So that is all up for grabs today through KX Win Sticker Wednesday. You're listening out for that license plate combination. And if you got it, first caller through to 905-427-9696 is going to score that prize today. Long ride of new country on the way. We've got new music from Bailey Zimmerman coming up.
1: 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Tennille Towns, Nate Holler, Orono Fair, September 11th. One word, so much fun. Well, I mean, well, that was three, but I was never really good at math anyway. 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
5: Cloudy with the chance of showers, windy and a high of 16. Continuing cloudy tonight, still chance of showers, a low of 5 overnight. Same for tomorrow, cloudy, chance of showers, a high of 13. And Friday, sunshine, a high of 21. There's weather and more at kxcountry.fm.

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0: Barbara Kissel, another one on GTA's number one country, KX96. He's got a shot right now for you to score a pretty cool prize pack, giving away a $99 Spotify gift card, a bunch of swag and autographed merchandise, and a personalized video from Brett himself. All you got to do is follow him on social media and let him know what the perfect road trip song is. What's your road trip song for your shot? And you can find that on his Instagram now. Long Ride A New Country on the way. Zach Brown kicks things off up next.
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0: Well, Hardy, it seems he just can't get enough of KX Country. If you remember, he kicked off his Country tour in Oshawa, the Tribute Community Center, coming back around again this summer. He's going to be at the Casino Rama Resort. It'd be interesting to see how they do all the pyro inside the casino. We'll get to Hardy's latest on the way. 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

0: Jade Eagleson shaking in them boots on GTA's number one country, KX96. And Brian, that's going to do it for my time. Thanks for stopping by, making this part of your day today. Of course, stop back in tomorrow morning for the morning ride with Allison Archer. They're going to be giving away another pair of tickets to see Ella Langley when she hits the TD Coliseum, one night only. She's got one Canadian date, and we've got your tickets right here. You're listening out for the keyword throughout the morning. Tomorrow morning, they're going to give it to you, Ellis and Archer. And then after 8 o'clock, they're going to ask you to text that bad boy in. And then if you're the ninth person to do that, you are off to the show July 16th, TD Coliseum in Hamilton. If you need more, you can find the details at kx96.fm. Jerry Archer, with Derek being off and Colin being off today, Jerry Archer coming back in and double dipping for a, you get Jerry for a couple more hours today, which is a treat. He's in next. Have yourself a great rest of this Wednesday.
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12: Cloudy with the chance of showers, windy and a high of 16. Continuing cloudy tonight, still chance of showers, a low of 5 overnight. Same for tomorrow, cloudy, chance of showers, a high of 13. And Friday, sunshine, a high of 21. There's weather and more at kxcountry.fm.

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0: WTA's number one country, KX96. That is Morgan Griffiths, Just Being Me. Florida Georgia Line before that. This is How We Roll. It's Jerry Archer rolling with you again on the afternoon with Derek Mann, still on vacation, seeing some great pictures he's posting on Facebook. Just having a great time over in jolly old England. And we're having the English-like weather again this afternoon. I hope you can stick around because it is a KX96 Windsticker Wednesday as well. And up for grabs today. Well, this is really cool. $25 in food truck corral coins and $25 in ride tickets to use over the Victoria Day long weekend, which is coming up. There's going to be carnival rides, live music, local vendors, market, fireworks, 9 p.m. Sunday night. So that's the place to be. And we'll make sure you get there for free with a KX96 Windsticker Wednesday. Keith Urban is coming up next to kick off another long ride of new country.
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6: Cloudy with the chance of showers, windy and a high of 16. Continuing cloudy tonight, still chance of showers, a low of 5 overnight. Same for tomorrow, cloudy, chance of showers, a high of 13. And Friday,

0: Country's number one country, KX96. Tyler, Joe Miller, what good is a memory? Well, it's all we have of Craig Berube now. Memories. He was let go, relieved of his duties earlier today. This morning it happened just after 9 o'clock, I guess, the official announcement came down for the Toronto Maple Leafs as they await and make the official first overall pick to Gavin McKenna. We would assume they're going to go with that, right? So that's just a little bit of news. All this information always available at DurhamRadioNews.com. Ella Langley is coming up. Another chance to win with a KX96 win sticker Wednesday a little later this afternoon. And Kip Moore. Let's go trucking with him in just a moment.
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0: WTA's number one country, KX96, Prairie States. Feels like forever that I've been here. Ella Langley and Be Her. Before that, of course, don't forget, tomorrow morning, we are going to give you another opportunity to grab some Ella Langley concert tickets. The show is July 16th at the TD Coliseum. You can be there for free. You want a guest? All you have to do is listen for us to announce the Ella Langley keyword of the day. We'll announce it at 5:30 in the morning, and then we will, you know, throughout the course of the morning leading up to 8 a.m. We'll do the news at 8, and then after the news with Craig, we will give you the cue to call in. And if you're the ninth person to text us the correct word, then you will win the Ella Langley concert tickets. It's that easy. It's Ella Langley. Again, July 16th, TD Coliseum, the key word of the day coming up tomorrow.
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10: Cloudy with the chance of showers, windy and a high of 16. Continuing cloudy tonight, still chance of showers, a low of 5 overnight. Same for tomorrow, cloudy, chance of showers, a high of 13. And Friday, sunshine, a high of 21. There's weather and more at kxcountry.fm.
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0: PA's number one country, KX96, a banger for Tennille Towns, her breakout hit, Somebody's Daughter, and Change My Mind from Riley Green before that. Are you enjoying your Top Gun Day? Today is Top Gun Day. Basically, just to celebrate the movie, that iconic flick from 1986, it still is relevant today, isn't it? I think so. Wear the aviators, your jackets, and repeat some of the lines. Talking movie lines, that's always funny. See how long it takes people to catch on. I feel the need for Metamucil as he gets older and makes number three. That's right. Not number two. That's been made. Speaking of Metamucil. No, number three. Of course, we're talking about Top Gun 3. I don't have a name for it yet, but they're going to start filming it, and then it'll come out sometime probably next year. Maybe a little bit later than that, but we'll see. Do we need a Top Gun 3? What do you think? Let us know. Hit us up on our text line. Zach Top is on the way as we get ready to kick off another long ride of new country. And a check on traffic, too, with Maytel Sperling.
1: Just volume building on the 401 through the city so far. Heading into Durham, eastbound slow from Westney over to Salem. The westbound side, just a bit slow through Salem again from Kennedy towards the 404. Don Valley Parkway North, busy from Bloor. I'm Maytel Sperling. More traffic in minutes on KX96.
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2: Cloudy with the chance of showers, windy and a high of 16. Continuing cloudy tonight, still chance of showers, a low of 5 overnight. Same for tomorrow, cloudy, chance of showers, a high of 13. And Friday, sunshine, a high of 21. There's weather and more at kxcountry.fm.
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1: GTA's number one country, KX96, Josh Ross, Scared of Getting Sober, and Just to See You Smile. That was Tim McGraw. Love seeing smiles on faces. Oh, we can't see it over the radio, but we'll hear it. Tomorrow morning, we'll play Beat the Toaster at 7:15. Your chance to win a big yellow bag of Visser's premium quality garden soil delivered right to your driveway. Your neighbors will be coming up saying, hey, can I borrow some of that dirt? And there's a lot of it, so chances are, yeah, you could probably lend some to some people. So that's tomorrow morning, 7:15 with Beat the Toaster. Dylan Scott is coming up. Chris Stapleton on the way, too. And a check on traffic again with Maytel.
2: Just volume along the 401 through the city, both directions, not dealing with problems. Through Durham, eastbound, slow through Ajax, west knee over to Salem. John Valley Parkway north, it's busy from Bloor. 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I'm Maytel Sperling. More traffic in minutes on KX96.
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0: is High Valley GTA's number one country, KX96, small town something. Dylan Scott in there as well. I'm Jerry Archer in for the vacationing Derek Mann, enjoying his vacation over in England. Doing it up right. Thanks for tuning in. We'll check in with Maytel Sperling in just a second with another check on traffic. And hopefully the Jays can turn things around. We don't like the Tampa Bay Rays, do we? Nope. Looney Dog last night. It's always fun to watch people eat the hot dogs. Now they have a thing in Pennsylvania where they have zip lines for beer. You order a beer, they bring it down on a zip line. I guess you go to a certain place and they just zzz. That sounds dangerous to me. And then in Seattle, one of our listeners, Sid, was telling us that they have hot dog parachutes. They'll send a hot dog down to you in a parachute. That's getting a little fancy. Having your food parachuted into you is usually probably not a good thing. Luke Bryan is on the way next. He kicks off another long ride of new country. Maytel's here with a check on traffic.
1: So far, just more volume on the 401 through the city. No live lane problems at all. Heading into Durham, eastbound slow from Westney over to Salem. Not bad through Whippy and Oshawa. Westbound side drags through the 412 Parkway North. Heavy from Dundas. I'm Maytel Sperling. More traffic in minutes on KX96.
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0: All right, well, it's, hey, it's cleared up really nicely, hasn't it? We've got some sun and cloud mix for the rest of the day. Tonight we'll get some clouds down to 6 degrees. And then tomorrow, more clouds and a high of only 13. But then, for the long weekend, Friday, woohoo, sun, cloud, maybe a shower, high of 19. And much the same for Saturday. Saturday's high, though, into the low 20s. Looks that way for the whole weekend. We're lucky. Right now, it is 15 degrees in Ajax and Mississauga, 16 in Port Perry. There's weather and more at kxcountry.fm. Long ride of new country is coming up. And your news with Holly Lynn at the top of the hour as well. Here's Luke Bryan. This is Drunk on Me.

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1: Good afternoon. It is 4 o'clock. I'm Holly Lynn with KX96 News for Armstrong Funeral Home in Oshawa. Cloudy, chance of more showers, a low of 6 overnight. Right now, it is 16. Checking traffic. Here's Maytel.
2: So far, just volume on the 401 both directions. No live lane problems. Heading into Durham, eastbound drags Brock Road to Salem. A bit of a tie-up through Whitby and Oshawa. Westbound slow through the 412 Parkway North. It's getting heavier now from Dundas. I'm Maytel Sperling. More traffic in minutes on KX96.
1: Making news this hour, Toronto police are charging a pair of teenagers from Bowmanville after a stabbing in North York. Sunday, the victim was walking through Flemington Park. That's close to Don Mills in Eglinton. He was jumped by a group of people and stabbed. Officers cuffed 7 suspects, one of whom is charged with attempted murder. The 15-year-olds from Bowmanville are facing aggravated assault charges. Toronto police say a woman is facing a charge of first-degree murder in the death of her daughter, who was a month shy of her second birthday. Yesterday morning, a child was found without vital signs in Scarborough. She was pronounced dead today. The girl's father, who was not home at the time, made the initial call to police. Police say the family includes another child who is safe. Investigators are looking for video footage of a deadly e-bike crash in Pickering. Monday afternoon, a 73-year-old man hit a pile of gravel close to Altona and Finch. He was rushed to hospital, where he was pronounced dead. Officers say he was wearing a helmet at the time. Durham students are protesting cuts to OSAP outside of MPP Lauren Coe's office in Whitby. Brenna Curtis is with Durham Students for Education and says students are calling on the Ford government to reverse course.
3: A lot of students are having to reconsider if they are able to, like, go to college and university next year. And these are, like, our future teachers, our future doctors.
1: Lauren Coe voted against a motion that would have restored the 85% OSAP grants. Ontario's education minister is staying out of a debate over pride flags. 2 years ago, trustees at the Dufferin Peel Catholic School Board voted against flying them. That board is now under provincial supervision, but the policy is not going to change. The minister says he is not allowed to meddle with denominational issues at Catholic schools. And the price of gas is going up again overnight. In the GTA, it is expected to rise 4 cents at midnight. That would put the average pump price just under $1.93 per liter. Craig Berube is out as head coach with the Leafs. It's due to an organizational shift, and it's an opportunity for a new start. In the NHL tonight, Colorado can move on with a win at home to Minnesota. The Jays are looking to avoid a second sweep by the Rays. Dylan Cease gets the start. The Toronto Tempo, they're back in action tonight for game 2 of the season. This is where they will be hosting the Seattle Storm. And the PWHL has announced they're expanding to Hamilton and Vegas next season. Local news, weather, and more is on the Durham Radio News app and at durhamradionews.com. Weather is next.
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6: Well, it's shaping up to be a nice long weekend. We just got to get through a couple of days here. It'll be cloudy with showers and winds tonight to 20 kilometers an hour. Low of 6 degrees. Tomorrow, Thursday, showers. High of 13. And then for Friday, sunny and 21 degrees to start the Victoria Day weekend. It's going to be glorious. Saturday, sunny and 25. Temperature keeps going up. It's even going to get warmer for the rest of the weekend and sunshine. Can you believe it? I think they're pulling our legs here. Right now, it's 13 degrees in Pickering, 11 in Mississauga, 12 in Port Perry. There's weather and more at kxcountry.fm. Let's launch a long ride of new country. Here's Megan Maroney and Am I Okay?

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0: WTA's number one country, KX96. There's Shania Twain, and don't be stupid. You know I love you. We're loving your drive home this afternoon. I'm Jerry Archer, normally on the morning show. Back at it again this afternoon to get you through and get you home as well. Got a trivia question for you this morning. You can answer this on our texting page. A survey finds that 7 in 10 of us wish this about our physical self. 7 in 10 of us wish we could be this. What is it? Give me your answers. We'll reveal the answer coming up a little bit later on. We've got another long ride of New Country coming up as well. Joan Nichols is on the way. And yes, it is a KX96 Win Sticker Wednesday. We'll give you a shot to win. We got a really great prize too. It's $25 in Food Truck Corral coins and $25 in ride tickets to use over the Victoria Day weekend, which is coming up. There will be carnival rides, live music, vendors, a market, fireworks displays as well Sunday night at the Corral. Let someone else do the fireworks. It's safer and you can enjoy it just as much. It's going to be a great weekend too. Your forecast details are coming up as well. Drive home continues. A check on your drive back from wherever it is you've been. Here's Maytel.
1: Just volume along the 401 through the city, both directions. No problems at all right now. Through the Dorm region, eastbound slow from Westney over to Salem. Picking up through Whippy and Oshawa. Westbound side delay through the 412, Don Valley Parkway North. It's jammed from Dundas. 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I'm Maytel Sperling. More traffic in minutes on KX 96.
0: 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It's going to be beautiful all weekend long. We'll have the details coming up next.
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5: Okay, we've got cloudy conditions happening overnight. We'll drop down to 6 degrees, so rather pleasant. And then cloudy with showers tomorrow, a high of 13. But then it gets really, really nice. Friday, sunny and 21. Saturday, sunny and 25 degrees. Right now, 13 in Uxbridge, 12 in Whitby, 11 in Trana. There's weather and more at kxcountry.fm. Long ride of new country starts with Joan Nichols, and tequila makes her clothes fall off.

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1: GTA's number one country, KX96. Jane Eagleson from just up the 115 here. Worth the double. A double would be nice. A single would be nice. A triple, a home run would be even better. I don't know what's going on with the Toronto Blue Jays. They're trying to avoid the sweep. The Rays are in town again tonight. Why don't we just take the loss and move on? Like, make get it over with. But seriously, they got to turn it around now. Don't wait any longer. Oh, boy. Speaking of winning, you can do it. KX96 Win Sticker Wednesday. We'll get into that in a couple of minutes. First, to check on traffic. And here's Maytel Sperling.
2: Finding problems now. 401 eastbound in the express through Yonge. The left lane is out. It's jammed from south of Pearson through the Durham region. 401 east delay from Brock Road over to Salem. Westbound heavy through the 412. Northbound Don Valley Parkway. It's slow from Bloor. And KX traffic is brought to you in part by Ride for the Ridge. Calling all cyclists, the RBC Ride for the Ridge is Sunday, May 24th. Whether it's your first ride of the year or first ride ever, ride, raise, and rally for the hospitals of Lake Ridge Health. RideForTheRidge.ca. I'm Maytel Sperling. More traffic in minutes on KX96.
3: I'm Holly Lynn in the KX96 newsroom. Here's what's making news this hour. Another price hike at the gas station. A mother charged with first-degree murder in the death of her daughter. And the Jays look to avoid the broom from the Rays. 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
1: And as mentioned, a KX96 Win Sticker Wednesday, a chance to win coming up in a few minutes, $25 in Food Truck Corral coins. 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Carnival rides, live music, local vendors markets, fireworks display as well. That's Sunday at, well, dusk, basically. And it's going to be beautiful weather for it. Looks like it's going to cooperate. Forecast details and more coming up in a long ride of new country next.
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1: GTA's number one country, KX96. That is Aaron Goodvin, said no redneck ever. And I'm Jerry Archer. Great to have you with us here. And a shout out to Melissa from Coburg. Melissa has herself some great passes for this weekend. $25 food truck corral coins and 25 in ride tickets to use over that Victoria Day long weekend. It's going to be spectacular weather in the mid-20s and sunny. They've got carnival rides up there, live music, local vendors market, and that's happening North Oshawa, the food truck corral. So it's a lot of fun, and it's on us. So, Melissa, please enjoy that all the way from Coburg, which at one point was being considered the capital of Canada. Yeah, it was a strong contender. And the beautiful Victoria Hall downtown, it's gorgeous. Anyway, congrats, more chances to win. It's a KX96 Win Sticker Wednesday. Next hour, another opportunity. Let's go to the roads, you drive back into the area. Here's Maytel Sperling.
2: New problems on the westbound side of the 401 in the express through Dufferin. The right lane is blocked. Eastbound 401 in the express through Yonge, the left lane is out. Into Durham, Slowbrook Road to Salem, picking up through Whippy, Oshawa. The Parkway North, it's jammed from Bloor. 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I'm Maytel Sperling. More traffic in minutes on KX96.
1: Tomorrow morning, we have a pair of tickets for Ella Langley to give away. Me, Carolyn, and Craig Smith will have the keyword of the day. We'll announce it when we first sign on at 5:30 a.m. and throughout the course of the morning up until 8 a.m. And then we'll do the news. And after the news, that's when we give you the cue to call. But you have to remember what the keyword is. 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
1: 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Cloudy conditions basically for the rest of the day and then into the evening hours. Maybe even some showers lingering about. And a low near 6. Tomorrow, it's going to be cloudy. More chances of showers. High of only 13, unfortunately. And then for Friday, sunny and 21, sunny and 25. On Saturday, it's the day we've all been waiting for, isn't it? It's about time. Right now, Bowmanville is at 12, 13 in Markham, 11 in Brampton. There's weather and more at kxcountry.fm. Holly Lynn with a news update at the top of the hour. Give us news and sports. And then we'll kick off your 5 o'clock drive, another long ride of New Country. Here's James Barker Band, Over, All Over Again.

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2: Good afternoon. It is 5 o'clock. I'm Holly Lynn with KX96 News for the Brooklyn Group. Cloudy, chance of more showers this evening, a low of 6 overnight. Right now, it is 13 checking traffic. Here's Maytel.
3: Having a look at the 401 westbound just by Dufferin in the Express, the right lane is still out. Eastbound 401, just very slow through the city. Into Durham, drags from Whites to Salem, volume through Whippy, Oshawa. The Parkway North, a heavy one from Bloor. I'm Adele Sperling. More traffic in minutes on KX96.
2: Making news this hour, two teenagers from Bowmanville are accused of stabbing someone in a North York park. This happened in Flemington Park, not far from Don Mills and Eglinton on Sunday. The victim was ambushed and stabbed by a group of people he had fought with earlier in the day. Seven people are facing charges. Toronto police say a woman is facing a charge of first-degree murder in the death of her daughter, who was just a month shy of her second birthday. Yesterday morning, a child was found without vital signs in Scarborough. She was pronounced dead today. The girl's father, who was not home at the time, made the initial call to police. Officers say the family includes another child who is safe. A man in his 70s is dead after crashing an e-bike in Pickering. Officers say he ran into a pile of gravel near Altona and Finch on Monday afternoon. He was thrown from the bike and pronounced dead in hospital. Investigators say he was wearing a helmet. They want to hear from anyone with video footage. Students in Durham continue to stand up against recent cuts to OSAP. A protest took place outside Whippy MPP Lorne Coe's office today. Brenna Curtis is with Durham Students for Education and says students are reconsidering post-secondary because of these cuts.
4: If Doug Ford, if Lauren Coe, if Nolan Quinn took the time to sit down and speak with students about this, OSAP wouldn't have been cut in the first place.
2: Starting this fall, Doug Ford is shifting OSAP to rely on loans rather than need-based grants. Ontario's education minister says he is not allowed to force Catholic schools to fly the pride flag. A couple years ago, trustees at the Dufferin Peel Catholic Board voted against flying the rainbow flag. The province has seized control of that board, but won't be overturning the decision. The minister says he cannot interfere with denominational issues. And get ready for another price bump at the gas station. Experts think we'll see a 4-cent hike at midnight. By tomorrow, they think the average cost of gas will be just shy of $1.93 a liter in the GTA. In the NHL tonight, Colorado can move on with a win at home to Minnesota. The Blue Jays are looking to avoid a second sweep by the Rays. Toronto Tempo back in action tonight for game two of the season, hosting the Seattle Storm. And the PWHL has announced they're expanding to Hamilton and Vegas next season. Local news, weather, and more is on the Durham Radio News app and at durhamradionews.com. Weather is next.
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6: It is going to be cloudy for this evening and a low of plus 5. Tomorrow we wake up, it showers in the morning, winds gusting to 40, high of 12. And then Friday, sunny as we escape work early, right? With a high of 21, sunny and 21 Friday. Saturday, sunny, 25. Woo! Right now it's 10 degrees in Mississauga and China. It's 11 in Oshawa. There's weather and more at kxcountry.fm. Another opportunity to snag some cool prizes with a Win Sticker Wednesday coming up. time for the 5 o'clock drive.
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0: That is Dallas Smith and autograph. No autographs, please. By the way, we had a question that we were asking. 70% of us wish this about our physicality, wish this about ourselves, wish we could be this. And what is it? The answer is taller. 7 in 10 of us want to be taller. There you go. Be careful what you wish for. Several tall players on the field today for the Toronto Blue Jays. That's right. They'll be taking to the field in about 2 hours, hoping to end this this Tampa Bay Rays thing that they've got over top of us. They just own us. You know, normally it's down in Tampa, but up here too now. So hopefully they get it turned around. Dylan Cease. He's my favorite new player. He'll be taking to the mound tonight. Again, that's just after 7 o'clock. Let's go to the roads and check on the drive. Here's Maytel.
1: Ongoing problems on the westbound 401 in the express through Dufferin. The right lane is blocked off. Eastbound 401 just slow right across the city through Durham Delay from Brock Road to Salem. Parkway North, lots of volume from Bloor. 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Contest closes May 22nd. I'm Atel Sperling. More traffic in minutes on KX96.
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4: Here we go with some cloudy skies for the remainder of this afternoon in the evening hours. That's basically what we're going to have. We'll get down to 5 degrees overnight. And then tomorrow, northwest winds gusting to 40, a high of only 12. And then you're thinking, no, not for the long weekend. Don't worry. Look at this. Friday, sunshine at 21. Saturday, sunshine 25. Same for Sunday. And Monday, even warmer, close to 30. Wow. Right now, it's 11 degrees in both Brampton and Whitby. It's 10 in Toronto. There's weather and more at kxcountry.fm. We've got a long ride of new country. Starting now with Cole Wetzel and Jesse Murph. Here's

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0: That's new for Owen Ringling, GTA's number one country, KX96. 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
1: Ongoing problems westbound 401 Express through Dufferin. The right lane is blocked. Eastbound 401 just busy through Durham. 401 East delay from Brock Road to Salem. Not too bad through Whippy Oshawa. Parkway North, a heavy one from Dundas. I'm Maytel Sperling. More traffic in minutes on KX96.
2: 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Here's what's making news this hour. Durham teens protest cuts to OSAP outside MPP Lauren Coe's Whitby office. Gas prices expected to go up almost a nickel tonight. And the Jays look to win just one in their series against the Rays. These stories and more coming up at 6 o'clock. 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

0: GTA's number one country, KX96, Brent Kissel. Cowboys and Dreamers, great to have you with us. Wednesday? Is it Wednesday? I don't even know what day it is. I'm working morning and afternoon, and I got to do it tomorrow. Is it Wednesday? Yeah. It's like, I have to start wearing like a name tag. See who I am. I'm Jerry, in for Derek. And a check on traffic. Here's Maytel.
1: Had a long-standing issue on the 401 westbound in the express through Dufferin in the left lane. It is still very slow from the 404. Heading eastbound on the 401, it's busy, but no problems. Through Durham, delay from Brock Road over to Salem. Don Valley Parkway north, still slow from Bloor heading up to the 401. North 404, heavy off of the 401 up into the 16th Avenue stretch. 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Contest closes May 22nd. I'm Maytel Sperling. More traffic in minutes on KX96.
0: Thank you, Maytel. And it's a KX96 Wind Sticker Wednesday. We called out a combination looking for the first person through with that. Hello there.
2: Jerry.
0: Yes.
2: It's the afternoon, dude.
0: It's the afternoon, Jerry. It's, I don't know what that means. Drunk Jerry. Yeah, there you go. Yeah.
2: Right, that's right. It's been a long day for you because I heard you this morning.
0: That's right. But that's okay. I'm buoyed by the by all the excitement from all our listeners. And what's your name?
2: It's Mary.
0: Mary. And Mary, you've got the 7 and the 4 on your plate.
2: I do.
0: That means you're a winner.
2: Yay! Thank you so much.
0: You got it. You got $25, the Food Truck Corral up in North Oshawa, and $25 on top of that, ride tickets for their little carnival rides that they're having there. They've got live music and all kinds of fun stuff, too.
2: Yes, that's this weekend.
0: It is.
2: Yeah, I heard it this morning.
0: Yep, and that's when I'll be going to bed, this weekend.
2: That's right.
0: Way to go, Mayor. And, you know, carnivals are so much fun. What's your favorite carnival ride? I like that. What was the Polar Express that would go backwards? I don't know what rides they're having there. I'm just saying it is going to be a lot of fun, though, this weekend. It's a long weekend, and it looks sunny and warm all weekend long. Your forecast details are coming up.
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0: Okay, we're going to have cloudy conditions for the remainder of the afternoon and into the evening hours. The temperature will eventually get down to 6. Tomorrow, showers. I have 13. Friday, here's where it starts to get nice for the long weekend. Sunny and 21. Saturday, sunny and 25. Even warmer with sunshine Sunday and Monday. Look at that. Look at that. Right now, Toronto is at 10. Port Perry and Markham, 11. There's weather and more at kxcountry.fm. Long ride of new country coming up. Plus, another look at news and sports at the top of the hour. Here's Casey Musgraves. Ooh, by the way, Casey Musgraves concert, new music weekend coming up. We'll have details on that. This is Dry Spell.

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2: Good evening. It is 6 o'clock. I'm Holly Lynn with KX96 News for Canada Flooring and Rugs in Whitby. Cloudy, chance of more showers, and an overnight low of 6. Right now it's 13, checking traffic. Here's Maytel.
3: Still finding problems. 401 West in the Express by Dufferin in the right lane. It's slow from the 404. Heading eastbound 401, lots of volume south of Pearson towards the 404. Through Durham, volume through Ajax. Parkway North, still pretty jammed from Bloor. I'm Maytel Sperling. More traffic in minutes on KX96.
2: Making news this hour. Toronto police are charging a pair of teenagers from Bowmanville after a stabbing in North York. On Sunday, the victim was walking through Flemington Park, close to Don Mills in Eglinton. He was jumped by a group of people and stabbed. Officers cuffed 7 suspects, one of whom is charged with attempted murder. The 15-year-olds from Bowmanville are facing aggravated assault charges. Toronto police say a woman is facing a charge of first-degree murder in the death of her daughter, who was a month shy of her second birthday. Yesterday morning, a child was found without vital signs in Scarborough. She was pronounced dead today. The girl's father, who was not home at the time, made the initial call to police. Officers say the family includes another child who is safe. Investigators are looking for video footage of a deadly e-bike crash in Pickering. Monday afternoon, a 73-year-old man hit a pile of gravel close to Altona and Finch. He was rushed to hospital, where he was pronounced dead. Officers say he was wearing a helmet at the time. Durham students are protesting cuts to OSAP outside of MPP Lauren Coe's office in Whitby. Brenda Curtis is with Durham Students for Education and says students are calling on the Ford government to reverse course.
4: A lot of students are having to reconsider if they are able to like go to college and university next year. And these are like our future teachers, our future doctors.
2: Lauren Coe voted against a motion that would have restored the 85% OSAP grants. Ontario's education minister is staying out of a debate over pride flags. 2 years ago, trustees at the Dufferin Peel Catholic School Board voted against flying them. That board is now under provincial supervision, but the policy is not going to change. The minister says he is not allowed to meddle with denominational issues at Catholic schools. And the price of gas is going up. Again, overnight. In the GTA, it's expected to rise 4 cents at midnight. That would put the average pump price just under $1.93 per liter. Craig Berube is out as head coach with the Leafs. New GM says it's due to an organizational shift and it's an opportunity for a fresh start. In the NHL tonight, Colorado can move on with a win at home to Minnesota. The Blue Jays looking to avoid a second sweep by the Rays. The Toronto Tempo are back in action tonight for game 2 of the season, hosting the Seattle Storm. And the PWHL has announced they're expanding to Hamilton and Vegas next season. Local news, weather, and more is on the Durham Radio News app and at durhamradionews.com. Weather is next.
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7: Cloudy conditions for the evening hours and overnight, low down to 6. Tomorrow we wake up, we get more showers, then the winds start to kick in from the northwest. The high is only going to be 13. And then for Friday, wow, everyone trying to get out of town for the long weekend, or at least get away from work, right? Sunny and 21 for Friday, sunny and 25 for Saturday. Right now, it's 10 in Ajax. and Mississauga, 11 at Uxbridge. There's weather and more at kxcountry.fm. Let's get into another long ride of new country. It's Post Malone with Blake Shelton. Here's Pour Me a Drink.

0: GTA's number one country, KX96. Slow go the days. Seems that way. Tim and the Glory Boys. Slow to get to spring. I mean, finally, though, summer-type weather is going to come. This is what it does. It goes from, like, late winter right into summer. This weekend, it's going to feel like summer. We're going to have temperatures in the mid-20s by Saturday, Sunday. So, yeah, looking really, really good. Cannot wait. And I can't wait till tomorrow morning, too. We have another pair of tickets for Ella Langley. And we will give those away just after the news today. But you got to wait for the Ella Langley keyword of the day. Now, here's the deal. We'll announce it first thing in the morning when we come on at 5:30 a.m. Then we'll announce it each and every like 15 minutes or so, just so you know what it is. And then after that, that's it. We'll go to the news at 8. Then after the news, we'll give you your cue to call in, or to text in, rather. And if you're the ninth one, you get tickets to see Ella Langley. The hottest ticket, no doubt. July 16th, TD Coliseum. So be listening in tomorrow morning after 5:30. We'll have an Ella Langley keyword of the day. More long rides of new country are coming up. And a check on the traffic. Once again, here's Maytel Sperling.
1: Had a long-standing issue westbound 401 in the express by Dufferin in the left lane. The 401 eastbound, it's slow right across the city through Durham, delay through Ajax. Parkway North still slow through from Bloor heading up towards the 401, a tie-up heading into Richmond Hill as well. I'm Maytel Sperling. More traffic in minutes on KX96.
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1: 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What's up? 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

0: Bear. GTA's number one country, KX96. They're the boys, James Barker Band, Lawn Chair Lazy. If ever there was a weekend that you're going to get the lawn chair out, you're going to sit on your front or your driveway, the front of your house. You're going to open up the garage, maybe get a little man cave in there, a she shed, whatever you want to call it. Going to have a crack open a few cold ones. Get all the neighbors over, start reacquainting yourself after the winter that we had. This will be the weekend to do it for sure. And that song certainly is the perfect way to introduce that too. So sunny and warm weather coming up. Another long ride of New Country is coming up. And the long drive, it seems, sometimes. Let's get details in your drive. Here's Maytel.
1: Still hearing of problems on the 401 westbound in the express through Dufferin in the right lane. But other than that, it's just leftover volume 401 east across the city. Through Durham, a tiny delay left over through Ajax. Parkway North still pretty busy from Bloor. 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I'm Maytel Sperling. More traffic in minutes on KX96.
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0: GTA's number one country, KX96. That is Brock Phillips, Something Else. I'm Jerry Archer. We'll be out of here and then back in on the air tomorrow morning at 5:30. We'll see you then. Craig Smith will be here in the Durham Radio Newsroom. Carolyn Ellis, of course. It'll be Thursday, which we call Friday Junior. One day closer to this long weekend. And hopefully we'll be talking about the Blue Jays ending a bit of a losing streak and not being swept by the Tampa Rays, although I have my doubts. We'll see. So go Jays. Game underway in just a few minutes. I'm Jerry Archer. Derek Mann is on vacation, and we're checking traffic. Once again, here's Maytel.
1: Just some leftover volume on the 401 through the city. Had much earlier problems. West Express through Dufferin. Heading eastbound 401 through Durham. A bit of volume left over through Ajax. Parkway North still slow from Bloor. KX traffic is brought to you in part by Ride for the Ridge. Calling all cyclists. The RBC Ride for the Ridge is Sunday, May 24th. Whether it's your first ride of the year or first ride ever, ride, raise, and rally for the hospitals of Lake Ridge Health, rideforTheRidge.ca. I'm Maytel Sperling with traffic on KX96.
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0: GTA's number one country, KX96. There's Dylan Scott, his latest, What He'll Never Have, and Tyler Jo Miller in there for us too, doing what she does. Hey, it's Brian Cox here hanging out on your Wednesday night. The Blue Jays back at it once again, trying to salvage one game in the three against Tampa Bay. Tampa Bay 5-0 against the Jays this year. As always, seem to give the Jays nightmares. And hopefully the Jays can pick up one win in this series before it ends tonight. Down at the Dome, we'll keep an eye on that game as the night continues. Hey, we got some great music coming up. We're going to kick off another long ride of new country. Some Brooks and Dunn on the way for us in just a few minutes. So keep listening for that. Want to congratulate everybody who won today as well on a Win Sticker Wednesday. You got $25 in Food Truck Corral coins and $25 in ride tickets to use over the Victoria Day long weekend, where there's going to be carnival rides, live music, local vendors market, and of course fireworks at 9 p.m. on Sunday night. That's at the Food Corral. That's going to be a lot of fun. So if you were one of our lucky winners today on a Win Sticker Wednesday, congratulations and enjoy.
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0: GTA's number one country, KX96. There's Jelly Roll, Heart of Stone, and Drunk. And I don't want to go home. Miranda Lambert and L. King in there for us as well. Hey, it's Brian here hanging out, taking you through your Wednesday night. We're in the middle of some great music, and we've got a whole bunch more coming up. We're going to kick off another long ride of new country with George Burge and Luke Bryan coming up next.
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0: GTA's number one country, KX96. There's Jordan Davis with Turn This Truck Around, and somebody like you, Keith Urban, in there for us too. Hey, it's Brian Cox here hanging out as we continue on through your evening. Got Morgan Wallen coming up. He's going to kick off another long ride of new country for us in just a few minutes. So what's the plans for the weekend, the long weekend, Victoria Day long weekend on the way, going camping? Heading up to a cottage, maybe just staying at home for some rest and relaxation. That's cool, too. Good to kick back and enjoy 3 days off for most. And whatever you're doing, be sure to be with us this weekend. Your chance to score a pair of tickets to see Kacey Musgraves, her Middle of Nowhere tour, live at the Scotiabank Arena. That's coming into town August 24th, and you could be there. All you got to do, be the ninth person to text MUSIC to 905-427-9696 when you get that cue to do so, and you could be off to see Kacey Musgraves.
1: 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Well, I mean, well, that was three, but I was never really good at math anyway. 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